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2: Hi, everyone. Skies will be partly cloudy tonight as temperatures settle in the upper 60s. Tomorrow for Saturday, we'll have partly sunny skies, a slim chance of a shower during the day. It's going to be warm, a little more humid. Highs will be in the mid-80s. Expect a few more showers and storms moving in for Saturday night. Now, Sunday's going to be cloudy. We'll have off again, on again showers and storms with more showers and thunderstorms for Sunday night. A little more sunshine returns Monday. From the Arkansas Now Weather Center, I'm meteorologist Laura Huckabee.

Old man Wrigley lived in that white house down the street where I grew up. 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We struck a friendship up. 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

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There was ever anybody

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Darling, I've wasted a lot of years not seeing the real you. But tonight your beauty is shining through. And I never took the time to let you know. So before he takes you away, please let me say.

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8: Hi, everyone. Skies will be partly cloudy tonight as temperatures settle in the upper 60s. Tomorrow for Saturday, we'll have partly sunny skies, a slim chance of a shower during the day. It's going to be warm, a little more humid. Highs will be in the mid-80s. Expect a few more showers and storms moving in for Saturday night. Now, Sunday's going to be cloudy. We'll have off again, on again showers and storms with more showers and thunderstorms for Sunday night. A little more sunshine returns Monday. From the Arkansas Now Weather Center, I'm meteorologist Laura Huckabee.
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3: Hi everyone, skies will be partly cloudy tonight as temperatures settle in the upper 60s. Tomorrow for Saturday, we'll have partly sunny skies, a slim chance of a shower during the day. It's going to be warm, a little more humid. Highs will be in the mid 80s. Expect a few more showers and storms moving in for Saturday night. Now Sunday's going to be cloudy. We'll have off again on again showers and storms with more showers and thunderstorms for Sunday night. A little more sunshine returns Monday. From the Arkansas Now Weather Center, I'm meteorologist Laura Huckabee.

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0: 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Talk and they
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2: Hi everyone, skies will be partly cloudy tonight as temperatures settle in the upper 60s. Tomorrow for Saturday, we'll have partly sunny skies, a slim chance of a shower during the day. It's going to be warm, a little more humid. Highs will be in the mid-80s. Expect a few more showers and storms moving in for Saturday night. Now Sunday's going to be cloudy. We'll have off again on again showers and storms with more showers and thunderstorms for Sunday night. A little more sunshine returns Monday. From the Arkansas Now Weather Center, I'm meteorologist Laura Huckabee.

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I'm reminded that what I feel for you will remain strong.

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2: Hi everyone, skies will be partly cloudy tonight as temperatures settle in the upper 60s. Tomorrow for Saturday, we'll have partly sunny skies, a slim chance of a shower during the day. It's going to be warm, a little more humid. Highs will be in the mid-80s. Expect a few more showers and storms moving in for Saturday night. Now Sunday's going to be cloudy. We'll have off again, on again showers and storms with more showers and thunderstorms for Sunday night. A little more sunshine returns Monday. From the Arkansas Now Weather Center, I'm meteorologist Laura Huckabee.

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3: Hi everyone, skies will be partly cloudy tonight as temperatures settle in the upper 60s. Tomorrow for Saturday, we'll have partly sunny skies, a slim chance of a shower during the day. It's going to be warm, a little more humid. Highs will be in the mid-80s. Expect a few more showers and storms moving in for Saturday night. Now Sunday's going to be cloudy. We'll have off again, on again showers and storms with more showers and thunderstorms for Sunday night. A little more sunshine returns Monday. From the Arkansas Now Weather Center, I'm meteorologist Laura Huckabee.

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4: Hi, everyone. Skies will be partly cloudy tonight as temperatures settle in the upper 60s. Tomorrow for Saturday, we'll have partly sunny skies, a slim chance of a shower during the day. It's going to be warm, a little more humid. Highs will be in the mid-80s. Expect a few more showers and storms moving in for Saturday night. Now, Sunday's going to be cloudy. We'll have off again, on again showers and storms with more showers and thunderstorms for Sunday night. A little more sunshine returns Monday. From the Arkansas Now Weather Center, I'm meteorologist Laura Huckabee.

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6: Hi, everyone. Skies will be partly cloudy tonight as temperatures settle in the upper 60s. Tomorrow for Saturday, we'll have partly sunny skies, a slim chance of a shower during the day. It's going to be warm, a little more humid. Highs will be in the mid-80s. Expect a few more showers and storms moving in for Saturday night. Now, Sunday's going to be cloudy. We'll have off-again, on-again showers and storms with more showers and thunderstorms for Sunday night. A little more sunshine returns Monday. From the Arkansas Now Weather Center, I'm meteorologist Laura Huckabee.

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3: Hi, everyone. Skies will be partly cloudy tonight as temperatures settle in the upper 60s. Tomorrow for Saturday, we'll have partly sunny skies, a slim chance of a shower during the day. It's going to be warm, a little more humid. Highs will be in the mid-80s. Expect a few more showers and storms moving in for Saturday night. Now, Sunday's going to be cloudy. We'll have off again, on again showers and storms with more showers and thunderstorms for Sunday night. A little more sunshine returns Monday. From the Arkansas Now Weather Center, I'm meteorologist Laura Huckabee.

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Up city streets, down winding roads,

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3: Hi, everyone. Skies will be partly cloudy tonight as temperatures settle in the upper 60s. Tomorrow for Saturday, we'll have partly sunny skies, a slim chance of a shower during the day. It's going to be warm, a little more humid. Highs will be in the mid-80s. Expect a few more showers and storms moving in for Saturday night. Now, Sunday's going to be cloudy. We'll have off-again, on-again showers and storms with more showers and thunderstorms for Sunday night. A little more sunshine returns Monday. From the Arkansas Now Weather Center, I'm meteorologist Laura Huckabee.

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1: Hi, everyone. Skies will be partly cloudy tonight as temperatures settle in the upper 60s. Tomorrow for Saturday, we'll have partly sunny skies, a slim chance of a shower during the day. It's going to be warm, a little more humid. Highs will be in the mid-80s. Expect a few more showers and storms moving in for Saturday night. Now, Sunday's going to be cloudy. We'll have off again, on again showers and storms with more showers and thunderstorms for Sunday night. A little more sunshine returns Monday. From the Arkansas Now Weather Center, I'm meteorologist Laura Huckabee.

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1: Hi, everyone. Skies will be partly cloudy tonight as temperatures settle in the upper 60s.

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1: Hi, everyone. Skies will be partly cloudy tonight as temperatures settle in the upper 60s. Tomorrow for Saturday, we'll have partly sunny skies, a slim chance of a shower during the day. It's going to be warm, a little more humid. Highs will be in the mid-80s. Expect a few more showers and storms moving in for Saturday night. Now, Sunday's going to be cloudy. We'll have off-again, on-again showers and storms with more showers and thunderstorms for Sunday night. A little more sunshine returns Monday. From the Arkansas Now Weather Center, I'm meteorologist Laura Huckabee.

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0: U.S. Central Command says the military has intercepted Iranian missiles fired at Kuwait. Meanwhile, Iran's Islamic Revolutionary Guard Corps says it struck, quote, enemy bases after American attacks on Iranian soil. Hours before, the U.S. says it shot down several Iranian drones and struck several sites inside Iran. The exchange of fire comes a day after President Trump said he'd be, quote, honored to meet with the supreme leader of Iran if it was to make a deal. Charges were filed Friday against the man accused of stabbing and killing Top Gun Maverick character actor James Handy in Los Angeles this week. Jason Nathanson has more.
1: James Handy was allegedly killed by his girlfriend's son, Michael Gledhill. Gledhill charged with murder Friday, but the judge wants to know if he's mentally competent to stand trial, so they'll be back in court later this month for another hearing. After the murder, Gledhill allegedly told a 911 operator that he was the, quote, son of man, and confessed to killing the, quote, man of sin. The actor's girlfriend, who's Gledhill's mom, told TMZ that her son had serious mental issues and was off his meds, but James Handy and her son had a cordial relationship. I'm Jason Nathanson.
0: And Russia's space agency is pausing repairs on the International Space Station as it reviews procedures to fix cracks and leaks. Cracks and leaks have been a growing concern inside the service module. I'm Jim Forbes. The Texas Attorney General has launched an investigation into a popular energy drink. Ken Paxton claims that Celsius is marketing its products to kids despite containing high levels of caffeine. Each can contains 200 milligrams, making it the same as 3 cups of coffee. In a statement, Paxton points to the death of a 17-year-old Texas girl whose family claimed she died after consuming excessive consumption of highly caffeinated beverages. An 11-year-old boy is dead after an early morning fire in New Jersey. Andrew Whitman has a story.
2: The first 911 call about the fire on Chauncey Street came in just before 3 a.m. Friday. The boy was killed. 2 others were airlifted for burn treatment. Another civilian, a firefighter, and a police officer all suffered minor injuries. About 25 people are burned out of their homes for at least 1 night. Perth Amboy's mayor calling it a, quote, devastating loss. The fire is being investigated. I'm Andrew Whitman.
0: The Chicago Bears are a step closer to building a new stadium in Northwest Indiana. The team's board of directors voted on Thursday to move forward with a stadium development plan in Hammond, although the exact site has not been determined. It comes just a couple of days after the end of the spring legislative session in Illinois. And Taylor Swift and Travis Kelce will reportedly tie the knot in New York City. According to TMZ, a source with direct knowledge of the matter told the outlet the wedding set for July 3rd in the middle of Manhattan. There has been no confirmation on the exact venue where the couple will exchange vows, but there's speculation that they'll have the ceremony at Madison Square Garden. TMZ reports Swift called her friends personally to invite them to the wedding. I'm Jim Forbes.
3: Hi, everyone. Skies will be partly cloudy tonight as temperatures settle in the upper 60s. Tomorrow for Saturday, we'll have partly sunny skies, a slim chance of a shower during the day. It's going to be warm, a little more humid. Highs will be in the mid-80s. Expect a few more showers and storms moving in for Saturday night. Now, Sunday's going to be cloudy. We'll have off-again, on-again showers and storms with more showers and thunderstorms for Sunday night. A little more sunshine returns Monday. From the Arkansas Now Weather Center, I'm meteorologist Laura Huckabee.

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1: Hi, everyone. Skies will be partly cloudy tonight as temperatures settle in the upper 60s. Tomorrow for Saturday, we'll have partly sunny skies, a slim chance of a shower during the day. It's going to be warm, a little more humid. Highs will be in the mid-80s. Expect a few more showers and storms moving in for Saturday night. Now, Sunday's going to be cloudy. We'll have off again, on again showers and storms with more showers and thunderstorms for Sunday night. A little more sunshine returns Monday. From the Arkansas Now Weather Center, I'm meteorologist Laura Huckabee.

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1: Hi everyone, skies will be partly cloudy tonight as temperatures settle in the upper 60s. Tomorrow for Saturday, we'll have partly sunny skies, a slim chance of a shower during the day. It's going to be warm, a little more humid. Highs will be in the mid 80s. Expect a few more showers and storms moving in for Saturday night. Now Sunday's going to be cloudy. We'll have off again on again showers and storms with more showers and thunderstorms for Sunday night. A little more sunshine returns Monday. From the Arkansas Now Weather Center, I'm meteorologist Laura Huckabee.

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1: The NBA playoffs are keeping fans on the edge of their seats. The New York Knicks won a nail-biter against the San Antonio Spurs to take Game 2 of the NBA Finals in the Lone Star State. The Knicks beat the Spurs 105-104 to go up 2-0 in the championship series. New York has won 13 straight playoff games, the second longest streak in postseason history. Game 3 heads back to Madison Square Garden Monday night. Tip-off is set for 8:30 p.m. Eastern. U.S. Central Command says the military has intercepted Iranian missiles fired at Kuwait. Meanwhile, Iran's Islamic Revolutionary Guard Corps says it struck, quote, enemy bases after American attacks on Iranian soil. Hours before, the U.S. says it shot down several Iranian drones and struck several sites inside Iran. The exchange of fire comes a day after President Trump said he'd be, quote, honored to meet with the supreme leader of Iran if it was to make a deal. Charges were filed Friday against the man accused of stabbing and killing Top Gun Maverick character actor James Handy in Los Angeles this week. Jason Nathanson has more.
2: James Handy was allegedly killed by his girlfriend's son, Michael Gledhill. Gledhill charged with murder Friday, but the judge wants to know if he's mentally competent to stand trial, so they'll be back in court later this month for another hearing. After the murder, Gledhill allegedly told a 911 operator that he was the, quote, son of man, and confessed to killing the, quote, man of sin. The actor's girlfriend, who's Gledhill's mom, told TMZ that her son had serious mental issues and was off his meds, but James Handy and her son had a cordial relationship. I'm Jason Nathanson.
1: And Russia's space agency is pausing repairs on the International Space Station as it reviews procedures to fix cracks and leaks. Cracks and leaks have been a growing concern inside the service module. I'm Jim Forbes. The Texas Attorney General has launched an investigation into a popular energy drink. Ken Paxton claims that Celsius is marketing its products to kids despite containing high levels of caffeine. Each can contains 200 milligrams, making it the same as 3 cups of coffee. In a statement, Paxton points to the death of a 17-year-old Texas girl whose family claimed she died after consuming excessive consumption of highly caffeinated beverages. An 11-year-old boy is dead after an early morning fire in New Jersey. Andrew Whitman has this story.
3: The first 911 call about the fire on Chauncey Street came in just before 3 a.m. Friday. The boy was killed. 2 others were airlifted for burn treatment. Another civilian, a firefighter, and a police officer all suffered minor injuries. About 25 people are burned out of their homes for at least one night. Perth Amboy's mayor calling it a, quote, devastating loss. The fire is being investigated. I'm Andrew Whitman.
1: The Chicago Bears are a step closer to building a new stadium in Northwest Indiana. The team's board of directors voted on Thursday to move forward with a stadium development plan in Hammond, although the exact site has not been determined. It comes just a couple of days after the end of the spring legislative session in Illinois. And Taylor Swift and Travis Kelce will reportedly tie the knot in New York City. According to TMZ, a source with direct knowledge of the matter told the outlet the wedding set for July 3rd in the middle of Manhattan. There has been no confirmation on the exact venue where the couple will exchange vows, but there's speculation that they'll have the ceremony at Madison Square Garden. TMZ reports Swift called her friends personally to invite them to the wedding. I'm Jim Forbes.
4: Hi, everyone. Skies will be partly cloudy tonight as temperatures settle in the upper 60s. Tomorrow for Saturday, we'll have partly sunny skies, a slim chance of a shower during the day. It's going to be warm, a little more humid. Highs will be in the mid-80s. Expect a few more showers and storms moving in for Saturday night. Now, Sunday's going to be cloudy. We'll have off again, on again showers and storms with more showers and thunderstorms for Sunday night. A little more sunshine returns Monday. From the Arkansas Now Weather Center, I'm meteorologist Laura Huckabee.

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1: Hi, everyone. Skies will be partly cloudy tonight as temperatures settle in the upper 60s. Tomorrow for Saturday, we'll have partly sunny skies, a slim chance of a shower during the day. It's going to be warm, a little more humid. Highs will be in the mid-80s. Expect a few more showers and storms moving in for Saturday night. Now, Sunday's going to be cloudy. We'll have off again, on again showers and storms with more showers and thunderstorms for Sunday night. A little more sunshine returns Monday. From the Arkansas Now Weather Center, I'm meteorologist Laura Huckabee.

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Turn it up some. All right, boys. This is her favorite song, you know that, right? So if we play it good and loud, she might get up and dance again. Oh, she put her beard down. Here she comes, here she comes. Left, left, left, right, left.

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man knows the best thing that he can do is just look her in the eye and beg for mercy and face the bitter truth.

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1: The NBA playoffs are keeping fans on the edge of their seats. The New York Knicks won a nail-biter against the San Antonio Spurs to take Game 2 of the NBA Finals in the Lone Star State. The Knicks beat the Spurs 105-104 to go up 2-0 in the championship series. New York has won 13 straight playoff games, the second longest streak in postseason history. Game 3 heads back to Madison Square Garden Monday night. Tip-off is set for 8:30 p.m. Eastern. U.S. Central Command says the military has intercepted Iranian missiles fired at Kuwait. Meanwhile, Iran's Islamic Revolutionary Guard Corps says it struck, quote, enemy bases after American attacks on Iranian soil. Hours before, the U.S. says it shot down several Iranian drones and struck several sites inside Iran. The exchange of fire comes a day after President Trump said he'd be, quote, honored to meet with the supreme leader of Iran if it was to make a deal. Charges were filed Friday against the man accused of stabbing and killing Top Gun Maverick character actor James Handy in Los Angeles this week. Jason Nathanson has more.
2: James Handy was allegedly killed by his girlfriend's son, Michael Gledhill. Gledhill charged with murder Friday, but the judge wants to know if he's mentally competent to stand trial, so they'll be back in court later this month for another hearing. After the murder, Gledhill allegedly told a 911 operator that he was the, quote, son of man, and confessed to killing the, quote, man of sin. The actor's girlfriend, who's Gledhill's mom, told TMZ that her son had serious mental issues and was off his meds, but James Handy and her son had a cordial relationship. I'm Jason Nathanson.
1: And Russia's space agency is pausing repairs on the International Space Station as it reviews procedures to fix cracks and leaks. Cracks and leaks have been a growing concern inside the service module. I'm Jim Forbes. The Texas Attorney General has launched an investigation into a popular energy drink. Ken Paxton claims that Celsius is marketing its products to kids despite containing high levels of caffeine. Each can contains 200 milligrams, making it the same as 3 cups of coffee. In a statement, Paxton points to the death of a 17-year-old Texas girl whose family claimed she died after consuming excessive consumption of highly caffeinated beverages. An 11-year-old boy is dead after an early morning fire in New Jersey. Andrew Whitman has a story.
3: The first 911 call about the fire on Chauncey Street came in just before 3 a.m. Friday. The boy was killed. 2 others were airlifted for burn treatment. Another civilian, a firefighter, and a police officer all suffered minor injuries. About 25 people are burned out of their homes for at least one night. Perth Amboy's mayor calling it a, quote, devastating loss. The fire is being investigated. I'm Andrew Whitman.
1: The Chicago Bears are a step closer to building a new stadium in Northwest Indiana. The team's board of directors voted on Thursday to move forward with a stadium development plan in Hammond, although the exact site has not been determined. It comes just a couple of days after the end of the spring legislative session in Illinois. And Taylor Swift and Travis Kelce will reportedly tie the knot in New York City. According to TMZ, a source with direct knowledge of the matter told the outlet the wedding set for July 3rd in the middle of Manhattan. There has been no confirmation on the exact venue where the couple will exchange vows, but there's speculation that they'll have the ceremony at Madison Square Garden. TMZ reports Swift called her friends personally to invite them to the wedding. I'm Jim Forbes.
4: Hi, everyone. Skies will be partly cloudy tonight as temperatures settle in the upper 60s. Tomorrow for Saturday, we'll have partly sunny skies, a slim chance of a shower during the day. It's going to be warm, a little more humid. Highs will be in the mid-80s. Expect a few more showers and storms moving in for Saturday night. Now, Sunday's going to be cloudy. We'll have off-again-on-again showers and storms with more showers and thunderstorms for Sunday night. A little more sunshine returns Monday. From the Arkansas Now Weather Center, I'm meteorologist Laura Huckabee.

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1: Hi, everyone. Skies will be partly cloudy tonight as temperatures settle in the upper 60s. Tomorrow for Saturday, we'll have partly sunny skies, a slim chance of a shower during the day. It's going to be warm, a little more humid. Highs will be in the mid-80s. Expect a few more showers and storms moving in for Saturday night. Now, Sunday's going to be cloudy. We'll have off again, on again showers and storms with more showers and thunderstorms for Sunday night. A little more sunshine returns Monday. From the Arkansas Now Weather Center, I'm meteorologist Laura Huckabee.

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1: The NBA playoffs are keeping fans on the edge of their seats. The New York Knicks won a nail-biter against the San Antonio Spurs to take Game 2 of the NBA Finals in the Lone Star State. The Knicks beat the Spurs 105-104 to go up 2-0 in the championship series. New York has won 13 straight playoff games, the second longest streak in postseason history. Game 3 heads back to Madison Square Garden Monday night. Tip-off is set for 8:30 p.m. Eastern. U.S. Central Command says the military has intercepted Iranian missiles fired at Kuwait. Meanwhile, Iran's Islamic Revolutionary Guard Corps says it struck, quote, enemy bases after American attacks on Iranian soil. Hours before, the U.S. says it shot down several Iranian drones and struck several sites inside Iran. The exchange of fire comes a day after President Trump said he'd be, quote, honored to meet with the supreme leader of Iran if it was to make a deal. Charges were filed Friday against the man accused of stabbing and killing Top Gun Maverick character actor James Handy in Los Angeles this week. Jason Nathanson has more.
2: James Handy was allegedly killed by his girlfriend's son, Michael Gledhill. Gledhill charged with murder Friday, but the judge wants to know if he's mentally competent to stand trial, so they'll be back in court later this month for another hearing. After the murder, Gledhill allegedly told a 911 operator that he was the, quote, son of man, and confessed to killing the, quote, man of sin. The actor's girlfriend, who's Gledhill's mom, told TMZ that her son had serious mental issues and was off his meds, but James Handy and her son had a cordial relationship. I'm Jason Nathanson.
1: And Russia's space agency is pausing repairs on the International Space Station as it reviews procedures to fix cracks and leaks. Cracks and leaks have been a growing concern inside the service module. I'm Jim Forbes. The Texas Attorney General has launched an investigation into a popular energy drink. Ken Paxton claims that Celsius is marketing its products to kids despite containing high levels of caffeine. Each can contains 200 milligrams, making it the same as 3 cups of coffee. In a statement, Paxton points to the death of a 17-year-old Texas girl whose family claimed she died after consuming excessive consumption of highly caffeinated beverages. An 11-year-old boy is dead after an early morning fire in New Jersey. Andrew Whitman has this story.
3: The first 911 call about the fire on Chauncey Street came in just before 3 a.m. Friday. The boy was killed. 2 others were airlifted for burn treatment. Another civilian, a firefighter, and a police officer all suffered minor injuries. About 25 people are burned out of their homes for at least one night. Perth Amboy's mayor calling it a, quote, devastating loss. The fire is being investigated. I'm Andrew Whitman.
1: The Chicago Bears are a step closer to building a new stadium in Northwest Indiana. The team's board of directors voted on Thursday to move forward with a stadium development plan in Hammond, although the exact site has not been determined. It comes just a couple of days after the end of the spring legislative session in Illinois. And Taylor Swift and Travis Kelce will reportedly tie the knot in New York City. According to TMZ, a source with direct knowledge of the matter told the outlet the wedding set for July 3rd in the middle of Manhattan. There has been no confirmation on the exact venue where the couple will exchange vows, but there's speculation that they'll have the ceremony at Madison Square Garden. TMZ reports Swift called her friends personally to invite them to the wedding. I'm Jim Forbes.
4: Hi everyone, our Saturday forecast is going to be mostly cloudy. During the day, we only have a slight chance of a shower or thunderstorm, and tonight a few spotty showers and storms will stick around. Tomorrow for Sunday, we've got cloudy skies, a much better chance of showers and thunderstorms with some heavy rain that'll push right into Sunday night. But by Monday, we're back to partly sunny skies, a few showers and thunderstorms to the afternoon, and highs in the upper 80s. From the Arkansas Now Weather Center, I'm meteorologist Laura Huckabee.

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1: Hi everyone, our Saturday forecast is going to be mostly cloudy. During the day, we only have a slight chance of a shower or thunderstorm, and tonight a few spotty showers and storms will stick around. Tomorrow for Sunday, we've got cloudy skies, a much better chance of showers and thunderstorms with some heavy rain that'll push right into Sunday night. But by Monday, we're back to partly sunny skies, a few showers and thunderstorms through the afternoon, and highs in the upper 80s. From the Arkansas Now Weather Center, I'm meteorologist Laura Huckabee.

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woman gonna change the way I think. I think I'll just stay here and drink. Yes, sir.

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1: Hi everyone, our Saturday forecast is going to be mostly cloudy. During the day, we only have a slight chance of a shower or thunderstorm, and tonight a few spotty showers and storms will stick around. Tomorrow for Sunday, we've got cloudy skies, a much better chance of showers and thunderstorms with some heavy rain that'll push right into Sunday night. But by Monday, we're back to partly sunny skies, a few showers and thunderstorms through the afternoon, and highs in the upper 80s. From the Arkansas Now Weather Center, I'm meteorologist Laura Huckabee.

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2: Hi, everyone. Our Saturday forecast is going to be mostly cloudy. During the day, we only have a slight chance of a shower or thunderstorm. And tonight, a few spotty showers and storms will stick around. Tomorrow for Sunday, we've got cloudy skies, a much better chance of showers and thunderstorms with some heavy rain that'll push right into Sunday night. But by Monday, we're back to partly sunny skies, a few showers and thunderstorms through the afternoon and highs in the upper 80s. From the Arkansas Now Weather Center, I'm meteorologist Laura Huckabee.

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2: Hi everyone, our Saturday forecast is going to be mostly cloudy. During the day, we only have a slight chance of a shower or thunderstorm, and tonight a few spotty showers and storms will stick around. Tomorrow for Sunday, we've got cloudy skies, a much better chance of showers and thunderstorms with some heavy rain that'll push right into Sunday night. But by Monday, we're back to partly sunny skies, a few showers and thunderstorms to the afternoon, and highs in the upper 80s. From the Arkansas Now Weather Center, I'm meteorologist Laura Huckabee.

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2: Hi everyone, our Saturday forecast is going to be mostly cloudy. During the day, we only have a slight chance of a shower or thunderstorm, and tonight a few spotty showers and storms will stick around. Tomorrow for Sunday, we've got cloudy skies, a much better chance of showers and thunderstorms with some heavy rain that'll push right into Sunday night. But by Monday, we're back to partly sunny skies, a few showers and thunderstorms to the afternoon, and highs in the upper 80s. From the Arkansas Now Weather Center, I'm meteorologist Laura Huckabee.

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1: Happy birthday to you. 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
3: Hi everyone, our Saturday forecast is going to be mostly cloudy. During the day, we only have a slight chance of a shower or thunderstorm, and tonight a few spotty showers and storms will stick around. Tomorrow for Sunday, we've got cloudy skies, a much better chance of showers and thunderstorms with some heavy rain that'll push right into Sunday night. But by Monday, we're back to partly sunny skies, a few showers and thunderstorms through the afternoon, and highs in the upper 80s. From the Arkansas Now Weather Center, I'm meteorologist Laura Huckabee.

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2: Hi, everyone. Our Saturday forecast is going to be mostly cloudy. During the day, we only have a slight chance of a shower or thunderstorm. And tonight, a few spotty showers and storms will stick around. Tomorrow for Sunday, we've got cloudy skies, a much better chance of showers and thunderstorms with some heavy rain that'll push right into Sunday night. But by Monday, we're back to partly sunny skies, a few showers and thunderstorms to the afternoon and highs in the upper 80s. From the Arkansas Now Weather Center, I'm meteorologist Laura Huckabee.

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one that was hotter than a $2 pistol. She was the fastest thing around. 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
2: Hi everyone, our Saturday forecast is going to be mostly cloudy. During the day, we only have a slight chance of a shower or thunderstorm, and tonight a few spotty showers and storms will stick around. Tomorrow for Sunday, we've got cloudy skies, a much better chance of showers and thunderstorms with some heavy rain that'll push right into Sunday night. But by Monday, we're back to partly sunny skies, a few showers and thunderstorms to the afternoon, and highs in the upper 80s. From the Arkansas Now Weather Center, I'm meteorologist Laura Huckabee.

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2: Hi everyone, our Saturday forecast is going to be mostly cloudy. During the day, we only have a slight chance of a shower or thunderstorm, and tonight a few spotty showers and storms will stick around. Tomorrow for Sunday, we've got cloudy skies, a much better chance of showers and thunderstorms with some heavy rain that'll push right into Sunday night. But by Monday, we're back to partly sunny skies, a few showers and thunderstorms through the afternoon, and highs in the upper 80s. From the Arkansas Now Weather Center, I'm meteorologist Laura Huckabee.

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2: Hi everyone, our Saturday forecast is going to be mostly cloudy. During the day, we only have a slight chance of a shower or thunderstorm, and tonight a few spotty showers and storms will stick around. Tomorrow for Sunday, we've got cloudy skies, a much better chance of showers and thunderstorms with some heavy rain that will push right into Sunday night. But by Monday, we're back to partly sunny skies, a few showers and thunderstorms to the afternoon, and highs in the upper 80s. From the Arkansas Now Weather Center, I'm meteorologist Laura Huckabee.

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EAB, East Arkansas Broadcasters. This is KWYN Wynn, the city with a smile. This is KWYN Wynn with the 10 o'clock news, brought to you by Cross Ridge Community Hospital of Wynn.

0: Hello everyone, it's now time for some local and regional news. Today is Saturday, June the 6th. The Wind City Council will consider resolutions related to replacing a bridge and condemning property when they meet on Tuesday night. The council will consider a resolution for a Delta Regional Authority grant for the replacement of a bridge on O Street. Another resolution concerns placing a lien on condemned property, while the third includes the final approval for the purchase of property for the EDA street grant. When Mayor Jennifer Hobbs comments about that project.
1: We have heard back from one of the landowners after last month the city council approved us making those offers. We're still waiting to hear back from the second landowner. So hopefully those things will progress, and I'd love to be able to take that to City Council in June for final approval so that we can get that project started.
0: The street would be built between Falls Boulevard and Lemon Street near the primary school. In other business, the council will consider an ordinance for financing the pickleball project in downtown Wynn and the approval of e-citation software for the district court. An increase in hours for code enforcement and animal control officers, and the reappointment of James Nickerson to the Planning Commission is also on the agenda. The Wynn City Council will meet at 6 p.m. Tuesday at Wynn City Hall. The Cherry Valley City Council and the Hickory Ridge City Council will also both be meeting on Tuesday night.
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0: Audits involving the Cross County Rural Water District were discussed during a committee meeting Thursday in Little Rock. The Legislative Joint Auditing Committee's Committee on Counties and Municipalities met to discuss financial issues involving several cities in eastern Arkansas. Part of that meeting involved a discussion of audits from several cities and included the Cross County Rural Water District. It was noted that the district had not presented an audit to the state in more than two decades, despite the entity receiving both state and federal funding. Officials with the legislative audit have now received the audits and informed the committee on Thursday that they were reviewed with no findings. Committee members also heard from officials from several cities concerning financial issues there. They included the city of Biggers in Randolph County, Gilmore in Crittenden County, and Joyner in Mississippi County. Some of the issues faced by the cities include back taxes owed to the IRS, an incomplete audit, and other financial discrepancies. Senator Mark Johnson of Little Rock, who is a member of the committee, says many cities in the Arkansas Delta are facing challenges that are unique to the region. The kindergarten wing near the Wynn Primary School will be ready for occupancy well before the start of the 2026-2027 school year. That's according to Wynn Superintendent of Schools, Dr. Kenneth Moore.
5: The outside of that building is about 95% to 96% done. It's looking really good. The interior, we're still looking late June, probably wrapping that up, and then, you know, mid-July being able to get a CO from Chief Ward. And so we get that, then we'll be moved in and ready to roll for the next school year.
0: With that, the Wynn School District will transition to a new alignment next year, with kindergartners attending at the new kindergarten wing, first to third grade at the primary school, fourth to sixth grade at the intermediate school, seventh to ninth at Wynn Junior High, and 10th through 12th at the high school. Construction of the new high school is still expected to be finished in about 1 year. Wynn Junior High School will hold a drawing workshop for educators in the area that is focused on K-12 STEM education. It will be led by Maestro Igor Babilov, who is an American portrait artist and 2022 Ellis Island Medal of Honor recipient. He has created over 2,000 portraits, multi-figurative paintings, and other works of art, and is the only living artist whose painting was selected by Pope Benedict XV to hang at the Vatican Splendors Museum. His officially commissioned portraits include presidents, prime ministers, U.S. Supreme Court justices, members of royalty, celebrities, four popes for the Vatican, and George Washington for the Mount Vernon Museum. The drawing workshop will be held at Wynn Junior High from June 15th through the 17th. Chase Fowler, a teacher in the Truman School District, has been selected for the NIET Teacher Leader Fellows Program for 2027. Fowler is one of two teachers from Arkansas selected for the program. The other is Amanda Paring of the Riverview School District in Searcy. The Teacher Leader Fellows Program is a one-year opportunity for educational leaders in the K-12 system. It is designed to empower educators from across the nation to build their coaching and leadership skills. Each fellow receives a $7,500 stipend and are required to attend a boot camp. NIET is the National Institute for Excellence in Teaching.
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0: The Cross County Special Workshop in Wynn is working toward opening an area for clients to design and create their own t-shirts for events and other activities.
8: We've done some renovations, got some new awnings outside, and if you look on the west end of the building where Treasure Chest used to be, we're remodeling down there and actually adding a new door on that end. One of the things that Miss Julie Brown runs that operation for us now, is wanting to do start a t-shirt shop to put some of our people to work. And we buy a lot of t-shirts during the year, so it really makes perfect sense that we have a machine to produce our own. So we're putting in a ramp and a door and a window on that west end of the building because there's a ramp there, but it's not handicap accessible. So we wanted something handicap accessible for the entrance. And hopefully by the fall, we'll have a t-shirt shop up and running, and that is run primarily by the people that we serve at the Cross County Workshop.
0: That was Joey Aston, the executive director of the St. Francis Area Development Center, which operates the workshop. Nabholz Construction began work on the space nearly 1 year ago, with plans to eventually create the t-shirt design studio. Aston says the goal is to complete the project in 2 to 3 months. The Cross County Workshop became a part of the St. Francis Area Development Area umbrella in 2020. Dan Dixon of the UAMS Winthrop P. Rockefeller Cancer Institute in Little Rock will be the guest of the Cross County Hometown Health Coalition during their meeting next week. It will be held at 11:30 a.m. Tuesday at the Bill Thomas Tech Center. Dixon is the Associate Director of Community Outreach and Engagement for the Cancer Institute, which is the state's only academic cancer treatment and research center. He is also a professor of biochemistry and molecular biology in the UAMS College of Medicine. Dixon's work focuses on advancing cancer prevention efforts in rural communities while expanding statewide cancer education and patient navigation services across Arkansas. His research focuses on cancer prevention, early detection, colon cancer chemo prevention, and the role of gene regulation in cancer development. For questions, contact Cecilia Coleman, supervisor of the Cross County Health Institute, 870-238-2101. The Cross County Library has launched a giveaway for its youngest readers in order to promote this year's summer reading program. The library has several summer reading signs that the children can take a picture with and share to the library's social media page. A winner will receive a bag of dinosaur-themed goodies. The theme for this year's summer reading program is Unearth a Story, and it is dinosaur-themed. A winner for the giveaway will be announced next Friday, June the 12th. A Juneteenth Freedom Day barbecue contest will be held at the Odell McCallum Community Center in Wynn next Saturday, June 13th. It will be held from 1 p.m. to 6 p.m. that day. There's a $25 entry fee. First, second, and third place trophies will be awarded. The categories will include ribs, chicken, and cook's choice. Vendors and performers are wanted. For more information, contact Ashley Harris at 870-208-3974 or email ashleyharris400@gmail.com or Jeremy Bailey at 870-588-5349 or email jb242004@gmail.com. 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The meeting place is the Lake Dunn Boat Ramp parking lot. There's a cost of $18 for adults ages 13 and up, $12 for children ages 6 to 12. 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Children age 14 and under must paddle tandem with an adult. 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
0: Some regional news now. A Jonesboro woman could face up to life in prison after police said she was the contact person in the aggravated robbery of a pizza delivery driver this week. Craighead County District Court Tommy Fowler found probable cause to charge 23-year-old Shamia Sims of Jonesboro with felony aggravated robbery and misdemeanor theft. She was being held on a $250,000 bond and will be required to wear a GPS monitor upon release. Aggravated robbery is a Class Y felony and carries up to life in prison. The robbery occurred at the Caraway Commons Apartments. The delivery driver was robbed at gunpoint by three juveniles, including one who was wearing a GPS monitor. That monitor confirmed he was involved in the robbery, and the suspect identified the two other juveniles that were with him, as well as Sims. Sims reportedly admitted to police that she provided a fake name for the pizza order. However, she says that she did not know of the plan to rob the victim. Sims is next scheduled to appear in court on July 30th. The Poinsett County Sheriff's Department has begun a new program using inmate labor to clean up areas in the county. The department says the work crews will be supervised and escorted by deputies. The department issued a notice to the community that if they see an inmate transport van, that is a sign that crews are working in the area. The department also reminded the community to not litter and to help keep Poinsett County clean. Residents can report any area that may need attention by emailing Deputy Ray Harson at nharson@poinsettar.gov. The College of Veterinary Medicine at Arkansas State University is now offering a large animal ambulatory service. The ambulatory service will allow members of the College of Veterinary Medicine to hit the road prior to the official opening of the school this fall. The veterinarians will travel to a client's farm, home, or facility to provide care for large animals such as horses, donkeys, cattle, sheep, goats, and pigs. The service will include wellness checks, routine herd health care, breeding soundness exams, pregnancy exams, and other consultations. The college says the ambulatory service will be available from 8 a.m. to 5 p.m. Monday through Friday. Health officials from the New York Institute of Technology at Arkansas State are warning of the dangers of heat exposure over the summer months. NYIT Dean Dr. Shane Spites says about 88 million Americans, or about 35% of the U.S. population, experience some type of sunburn each year. Dr. Spites says that even 15 minutes of sun exposure can damage and can lead to skin cancer in the future. He says wearing a sunscreen of SPF 30 or higher is recommended and should be reapplied every 30 minutes while enjoying the outdoors. Sunscreen should also be applied 30 minutes prior to going outside. The Sultana Disaster Museum in Marion, in partnership with Economics Arkansas, will hold a professional development day for K-12 educators on Monday, June 22nd. The session will explore the 1865 explosion and the economic decisions behind it. It will be led by Lisa Byram, program coordinator for the Economics Arkansas. There will also be presentations from Jerry Potter, author of The Sultana Tragedy, and Michael Shoulders, author of Crossing the Deadline, and N is for Natural State. 6 hours of professional development credit is available. Registration can be completed online. The Hemingway Pfeiffer Museum and Education Center in Piggott has named Greg Brownerville as its writer-in-residence for this summer. Brownerville is an Arkansas native who is the author of 3 books of poetry. The residency includes a $1,000 stipend to help cover food and expenses. The Hemingway Pfeiffer Museum and Education Center selects a writer each year who will live in Piggott and have the opportunity to work in the studio where Ernest Hemingway worked on Farewell to Arms. A week-long retreat will be held at the center from June 22nd to June 26th. Motorists traveling to and from Memphis that use the I-40 Hernando de Soto Bridge can expect traffic delays through next Thursday, June 11th. The Arkansas Department of Transportation will alternate outside lane closures while crews perform a routine bridge inspection. During that time, the far left eastbound lane will be closed from 9 a.m. to 6 p.m., and the far left westbound lane will be closed from 9 a.m. to 6 p.m. Digital message boards, cones, and signage will be in place to notify motorists of the closures.
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0: Hayes. Some sports news now. Van Pascal, the winningest active coach in Arkansas high school football, is headed to the Hall of Fame. Pascal, who led the Cross County Thunderbirds to the Class 2A state title last season, will be inducted into the Arkansas High School Coaches Hall of Fame this summer. Pascal talks about that accomplishment.
13: Well, that's going to be in July. I think it's the 17th, if I remember right. And that's an honor, a big honor. I'm blown away with it. I look at all that and think that there's a lot of other folks that's more worthy than me, but I'm certainly honored that I've been selected for that. And we're looking forward to doing that weekend in Hot Springs. I just appreciate it very much.
0: The Hall of Fame ceremony is set for Friday, July 17th at the Hot Springs Convention Center. It will feature Hall of Fame inductions for the Arkansas High School Coaches Association, Arkansas Officials Association, and the Arkansas High School Athletic Administrators Association. Pascal has more than 40 years of coaching experience. He also won the state championship at Monticello in 2009 and took Barton to the state title game in 2011. Prior to coming to Cross County, he also won 4 conference titles with the Wynn Yellow Jackets and reached the state semifinals in 2020. Tickets for the Hall of Fame ceremony can be purchased online. The Arkansas Razorbacks will be renewing their rivalry with the North Carolina Tar Heels as part of the 2026 SEC-ACC Challenge. The game is set for Tuesday, December 1st at the Dean Smith Center in Chapel Hill. This will be the 12th meeting between the Razorbacks and the Tar Heels, the first at a non-neutral site. North Carolina has won 8 of the team's previous 11 meetings. The last was during the 2023 Battle for Atlantis in the Bahamas, which was won by North Carolina 87-72 in the third place game of the tournament. Prior to that, they met in the 2017 Phil Knight Invitational in Portland, which was also won by UNC. 6 of their meetings from 1992-2017 were in the NCAA tournament. 2 of those were in the Sweet 16 and 1 in the 1995 Final Four. Arkansas coach John Calipari has faced North Carolina 13 times and is 9-4 against them. Arkansas is 3-0 in the SEC-ACC Challenge with wins over Duke, Miami, and Louisville. The other matchups in the 2026 SEC-ACC Challenge include Auburn at Clemson, Duke at Florida, Boston College at Georgia, Wake Forest at LSU, Pitt at Missouri, Syracuse at Oklahoma, Ole Miss at Virginia Tech, South Carolina at NC State, Florida State at Tennessee, Texas at Louisville, Alabama at Miami, Kentucky at Virginia, Georgia Tech at Mississippi State, Stanford at Texas A&M, and Vanderbilt at Notre Dame. Arkansas State University Athletics says it will celebrate 3 football anniversaries during the Red Wolves 2026 season. They include the 40th anniversary of the 1986 Southland Conference Championship and National Runner-Up season, the 35th anniversary of the Old Warriors Cookout, and the 30th anniversary of the founding of the Ring of Honor. The 1986 team will be recognized during a home game against Kennesaw State on September 26th. The annual cookout for the Old Warriors, which is made up of former A-State football players, will also be held that day. A-State will also recognize the founding of its Ring of Honor during their November 7th game against ULM. One of the oldest franchises in the National Football League, the Chicago Bears, are leaving their longtime home of Soldier Field and the city of Chicago as a new stadium is built in nearby Indiana. The ownership for the Chicago Bears announced the move yesterday to a stadium in Hammond, Indiana, which is located about 30 miles south of downtown Chicago. The move has not yet been finalized by the league. The Bears are one of only two remaining franchises in the NFL that were part of the American Football Association, which was renamed the NFL in 1919.

0: Win Fumble Club member Special Olympics Arkansas says its athletes will be traveling to the 2026 USA Games in Minnesota aboard the Special Olympics Airlift. The airlift mobilizes volunteer owners and pilots of Cessna Beechcraft and Hawker aircraft to transport athletes, unified partners, and coaches to the USA Games. The Special Olympics airlift will operate from Friday, June 19th through Saturday, June 27th through the St. Paul Downtown Airport. Aircraft will land or depart every 3 minutes. Since 1987, volunteer pilots and aircraft owners have transported over 10,000 athletes and coaches through the Special Olympics airlift, ensuring athletes nationwide can participate in the USA Games. The Arkansas delegation includes 90 members who will compete in 11 sports. Donations are being accepted for the airlift and can be made online at airlift.txtav.com. The University of Arkansas East Arkansas Community College will host its 15th annual golf tournament on Monday at the Forest City Country Club. The event will benefit the UAEACC Foundation. The tournament will follow a four-person scramble format. Entrants may form their own teams or enter individually. Single entries will be assigned to a team, and teams will be flighted after the round. The number of flights will be determined by the number of entries. Cash prizes will be awarded to the top three teams in each flight. The tournament will also feature hole-in-one contests, a putting contest, closest to the pin, and more. A lunch buffet will be provided. Check-in for players will begin at 11:30 a.m. There will be a shotgun start at 1 p.m. There's an entry fee of $125 per player or $500 for teams of four payable to the UAEACC Foundation. For questions, call 870-633-4480, extension 352. Let's take a look at your forecast. Today, partly sunny this morning, then mostly cloudy with a slight chance of showers and thunderstorms this afternoon. Highs in the upper 80s. South winds around 5 miles per hour. Chance of rain 20%. Tonight, mostly cloudy with a slight chance of thunderstorms. A slight chance of showers in the evening, then a chance of showers after midnight. Lows in the lower 70s. Southeast winds around 5 miles per hour. Chance of rain 40%. Tomorrow, showers likely with a chance of thunderstorms. Humid with highs in the mid-80s. South winds 5 to 10 miles per hour. Chance of rain 70%. Tomorrow night, mostly cloudy. Showers likely with a chance of thunderstorms in the evening. Then a chance of showers with a slight chance of thunderstorms after midnight. Lows in the lower 70s. South winds 5 to 10 miles per hour. Chance of rain 70%. Then on Monday, partly sunny with a chance of showers. Slight chance of thunderstorms in the morning, then a chance of thunderstorms in the afternoon. Humid with highs in the upper 80s. South winds 5 to 10 miles per hour with gusts up to 20 miles per hour. Chance of rain 30%. This has been your look at local and regional news.
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2: This is today's Church Bulletin. The Pine Tree Homecoming is Sunday, June 7th. Dinner on the grounds will be at noon with singing at 1 p.m. All proceeds will benefit the Barnashaw Cemetery at Pine Tree. A Happy Birthday America 250 celebration will be held at Trinity Baptist Church on Saturday, July 4th, Independence Day.

0: will be held from noon to 9 p.m. and include activities for all ages, food, fellowship, and a large fireworks show to end the day. Trinity Baptist is located just west of Wynn on U.S. 64. Vacation Bible School will be held at Ridgeview Baptist Church in Wynn from Sunday, June 21st to Thursday, June 25th. The theme is Emerald Crossing, a study of Psalm 23. It will be held each night from 5:45 to 8 p.m. Family night will be at 6 p.m. on Thursday, June 25th.
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2: Hi, everyone. Our Saturday forecast is going to be mostly cloudy. During the day, we only have a slight chance of a shower or thunderstorm. And tonight, a few spotty showers and storms will stick around. Tomorrow for Sunday, we've got cloudy skies, a much better chance of showers and thunderstorms with some heavy rain that'll push right into Sunday night. But by Monday, we're back to partly sunny skies, a few showers and thunderstorms to the afternoon, and highs in the upper 80s. From the Arkansas Now Weather Center, I'm meteorologist Laura Huckabee.
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2: Hi everyone, our Saturday forecast is going to be mostly cloudy. During the day, we only have a slight chance of a shower or thunderstorm, and tonight a few spotty showers and storms will stick around. Tomorrow for Sunday, we've got cloudy skies, a much better chance of showers and thunderstorms with some heavy rain that'll push right into Sunday night. But by Monday, we're back to partly sunny skies, a few showers and thunderstorms through the afternoon, and highs in the upper 80s. From the Arkansas Now Weather Center, I'm meteorologist Laura Huckabee.

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2: Hi everyone, clouds around for our Saturday forecast with highs today in the mid-80s. We've got a slight chance of a shower or storm this afternoon and tonight. Tomorrow, expect cloudy skies, passing showers and storms all day. It'll be warm, rather unsettled with highs in the mid-80s. Showers and storms will continue for Sunday night. By Monday, we're back to partly sunny skies. We'll keep a few showers around with highs in the upper 80s and 90 degrees by Tuesday. From the Arkansas Now Weather Center, I'm meteorologist Laura Huckabee.

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3: Hi everyone, clouds around for our Saturday forecast with highs today in the mid-80s. We've got a slight chance of a shower or storm this afternoon and tonight. Tomorrow, expect cloudy skies, passing showers and storms all day. It'll be warm, rather unsettled with highs in the mid-80s. Showers and storms will continue for Sunday night. By Monday, we're back to partly sunny skies. We'll keep a few showers around with highs in the upper 80s and 90 degrees by Tuesday. From the Arkansas Now Weather Center, I'm meteorologist Laura Huckabee.

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1: President Trump says Iran hasn't made a deal with the U.S. because they're proud and it's a very hard thing for them, and says Iran has spent decades operating without major consequences.
2: It takes a little while. You know, you're talking about 47 years of getting away with whatever they wanted. I mean, this should have been done long ago.
1: Trump said the regime has been allowed to get away with murder, adding they can't believe they're in the situation where they've been virtually decapitated. Defense Secretary Pete Hegseth is urging European leaders to remain vigilant against the threat of dangerous ideologies posed by modern-day immigration. Speaking at an American cemetery in Normandy today, Hegseth warned Western allies not to forget that freedom isn't free. The Pentagon chief said today beaches are being stormed by boats filled with immigrants bringing different ideologies to the continent. Hegseth was in France to mark the 82nd anniversary of D-Day, the Allied invasion that ultimately led to the liberation of Western Europe from Nazi Germany and the end of World War II. A federal attorney for the Department of Justice says multiple election fraud investigations are underway in California. The lawyer did not provide details during Friday morning's announcement. Earlier in the week, President Trump claimed Democrats were trying to steal California's primary elections without providing specific evidence. A leading AI company says it might be good to have a way to slow down the technology before it gets out of hand. The founder of Anthropic wrote in a blog post Friday that we're fast approaching the point where AI systems might be able to start using AI to build and rebuild themselves with no input from humans. Anthropic co-founder Jack Clark suggests a progress pause button would be a smart idea and says they'll soon meet with other companies to talk about the option. The 158th Belmont Stakes will take place today at New York's Saratoga Racecourse. Nine horses will run in the final leg of the Triple Crown, including Kentucky Derby winner Golden Tempo. Post time is 7:04 p.m. Eastern. I'm Lisa Carton. Ousted Venezuelan President Nicolas Maduro is bringing in a defense attorney who also represented rapper Sean Diddy Combs. Scott Pringle reports.
3: Court records show Ana Esteveo will help Maduro now fight drug trafficking charges. Esteveo helped Sean Diddy Combs during a high-profile trial in New York last year. Combs was acquitted on sex trafficking and racketeering charges. Maduro remains locked up in Brooklyn awaiting trial.
1: New York City is in record territory when it comes to gun violence. Jim Forbes has details.
4: NYPD Commissioner Jessica Tisch said Friday that officers have taken over 2,000 guns off city streets so far this year.
5: Through the first 5 months of this year, New York City has seen the fewest murders, the fewest shooting incidents, and the fewest shooting victims in recorded history.
4: Stats also show city public housing has had fewer shootings, victims, murders, and robberies over the first 5 months than any other time since records have been kept. Tish says every gun taken adds up to a measure of harm prevented.
1: AI agents and bots make up the majority of website traffic for the first time. Michael Kastner reports.
6: Internet hosting service Cloudflare says more than 57% of traffic is from non-human sources. One factor is speed. AI can look at thousands of websites while a person might look at just five. The shift to overtake humans happened sometime in the last 6 months, says Cloudflare CEO Matthew Prince. He adds that it might not be so bad because AI allows more people than ever before to create something for a huge audience. It could have implications for the future of the web's business model because, as Price says, bots don't click on ads. I'm Michael Kastner.
1: A new study says weight loss drugs like Ozempic could someday be used to treat a whole host of health issues. The research indicates the popular drug may be reshaping the brain and can maybe someday help people fight addiction. I'm Lisa Carton.
7: Hello, everyone. It's now time for some local and regional news. Today is Saturday, June the 6th. The Wind City Council will consider resolutions related to replacing a bridge and condemning property when they meet on Tuesday night. The council will consider a resolution for a Delta Regional Authority grant for the replacement of a bridge on O Street. Another resolution concerns placing a lien on condemned property, while the third includes the final approval for the purchase of property for the EDA street grant. When Mayor Jennifer Hobbs comments about that project.
8: We have heard back from one of the landowners after last month the city council approved us making those offers. We're still waiting to hear back from the second landowner. So hopefully those things will progress and I'd love to be able to take that to City Council in June for final approval so that we can get that project started.
7: The street would be built between Falls Boulevard and Lemon Street near the primary school. In other business, the council will consider an ordinance for financing the pickleball project in downtown Wynn and the approval of e-citation software for the district court. An increase in hours for code enforcement and animal control officers and the reappointment of James Nickerson to the Planning Commission is also on the agenda. The Wynn City Council will meet at 6 p.m. Tuesday at Wynn City Hall. The Cherry Valley City Council and the Hickory Ridge City Council will also both be meeting on Tuesday night.
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7: Audits involving the Cross County Rural Water District were discussed during a committee meeting Thursday in Little Rock. The Legislative Joint Auditing Committee's Committee on Counties and Municipalities met to discuss financial issues involving several cities in eastern Arkansas. Part of that meeting involved a discussion of audits from several cities and included the Cross County Rural Water District. It was noted that the district had not presented an audit to the state in more than two decades, despite the entity receiving both state and federal funding. Officials with the legislative audit have now received the audits and informed the committee on Thursday that they were reviewed with no findings. Committee members also heard from officials from several cities concerning financial issues there. They included the city of Biggers and Randolph County, Gilmore in Crittenden County, and Joyner in Mississippi County. Some of the issues faced by the cities include back taxes owed to the IRS, an incomplete audit, and other financial discrepancies. Senator Mark Johnson of Little Rock, who is a member of the committee, says many cities in the Arkansas Delta are facing challenges that are unique to the region. The kindergarten wing near the Wynn Primary School will be ready for occupancy well before the start of the 2026-2027 school year. That's according to Wynn Superintendent of Schools, Dr. Kenneth Moore.
10: The outside of that building is about 95 to 96% done. It's looking really good. The interior, we're still looking late June, probably wrapping that up, and then, you know, mid-July being able to get a CO from Chief Ward. And so we get that, then we'll be moved in and ready to roll for the next school year.
7: With that, the Wynn School District will transition to a new alignment next year, with kindergartners attending at the new kindergarten wing, first to third grade at the primary school, fourth to sixth grade at the intermediate school, 7th to 9th at Wynn Junior High, and 10th or 12th at the high school. Construction of the new high school is still expected to be finished in about 1 year. Wynn Junior High School will hold a drawing workshop for educators in the area that is focused on K-12 STEM education. It will be led by Maestro Igor Babilov, who is an American portrait artist and 2022 Ellis Island Medal of Honor recipient. He has created over 2,000 portraits, multi-figurative paintings, and other works of art, and is the only living artist whose painting was selected by Pope Benedict XV to hang at the Vatican Splendors Museum. His officially commissioned portraits include presidents, prime ministers, U.S. Supreme Court justices, members of royalty, celebrities, four popes for the Vatican, and George Washington for the Mount Vernon Museum. The drawing workshop will be held at Wynn Junior High from June 15th through the 17th. Chase Fowler, a teacher in the Truman School District, has been selected for the NIET Teacher Leader Fellows Program for 2027. Fowler is one of two teachers from Arkansas selected for the program. The other is Amanda Paring of the Riverview School District in Searcy. The Teacher Leader Fellows Program is a one-year opportunity for educational leaders in the K-12 system. It is designed to empower educators from across the nation to build their coaching and leadership skills. Each fellow receives a $7,500 stipend and are required to attend a boot camp. NIET is the National Institute for Excellence in Teaching.
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7: The Cross County Special Workshop in Wynn is working toward opening an area for clients to design and create their own t-shirts for events and other activities.
12: We've done some renovations, got some new awnings outside, and if you look on the west end of the building, where a treasure chest used to be, we're remodeling down there and actually adding a new door on that end. One of the things that Miss Julie Brown runs that operation for us now, is wanting to do start a t-shirt shop. Mm-hmm. To put some of our people to work. And we buy a lot of t-shirts during the year, so it really makes perfect sense that we have a machine to produce our own. So we're putting in a ramp and a door and a window on that west end of the building, because there's a ramp there, but it's not handicap accessible. So we wanted something handicap accessible for the entrance. And hopefully by the fall, we'll have a t-shirt shop up and running, and that is run primarily by the people that we serve at the Cross County Workshop.
7: That was Joey Aston, the executive director of the St. Francis Area Development Center, which operates the workshop. Nabholz Construction began work on the space nearly 1 year ago, with plans to eventually create the t-shirt design studio. Aston says the goal is to complete the project in 2 to 3 months. The Cross County Workshop became a part of the St. Francis Area Development Area umbrella in 2020. Dan Dixon of the UAMS Winthrop P. Rockefeller Cancer Institute in Little Rock will be the guest of the Cross County Hometown Health Coalition during their meeting next week. It will be held at 11:30 a.m. Tuesday at the Bill Thomas Tech Center. Dixon is the Associate Director of Community Outreach and Engagement for the Cancer Institute, which is the state's only academic cancer treatment and research center. He is also a professor of biochemistry and molecular biology in the UAMS College of Medicine. Dixon's work focuses on advancing cancer prevention efforts in rural communities while expanding statewide cancer education and patient navigation services across Arkansas. His research focuses on cancer prevention, early detection, colon cancer chemo prevention, and the role of gene regulation in cancer development. For questions, contact Cecilia Coleman, supervisor of the Cross County Health Institute, 870-238-2101. The Cross County Library has launched a giveaway for its youngest readers in order to promote this year's summer reading program. The library has several summer reading signs that the children can take a picture with and share to the library's social media page. A winner will receive a bag of dinosaur-themed goodies. The theme for this year's summer reading program is Unearth a Story, and it is dinosaur-themed. A winner for the giveaway will be announced next Friday, June the 12th. A Juneteenth Freedom Day barbecue contest will be held at the Odell McCallum Community Center in Wynn next Saturday, June 13th. It will be held from 1 p.m. to 6 p.m. that day. There's a $25 entry fee. 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The categories will include ribs, chicken, and cook's choice. 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
7: Some regional news now. A Jonesboro woman could face up to life in prison after police said she was the contact person in the aggravated robbery of a pizza delivery driver this week. Craighead County District Court Tommy Fowler found probable cause to charge 23-year-old Shamia Sims of Jonesboro with felony aggravated robbery and misdemeanor theft. She was being held on a $250,000 bond and will be required to wear a GPS monitor upon release. Aggravated robbery is a Class Y felony and carries up to life in prison. The robbery occurred at the Caraway Commons Apartments. The delivery driver was robbed at gunpoint by 3 juveniles, including one who was wearing a GPS monitor. That monitor confirmed he was involved in the robbery, and the suspect identified the 2 other juveniles that were with him, as well as Sims. Sims reportedly admitted to police that she provided a fake name for the pizza order. However, she says that she did not know of the plan to rob the victim. Sims is next scheduled to appear in court on July 30th. The Poinsett County Sheriff's Department has begun a new program using inmate labor to clean up areas in the county. The department says the work crews will be supervised and escorted by deputies. The department issued a notice to the community that if they see an inmate transport van, that is a sign that crews are working in the area. The department also reminded the community to not litter and to help keep Poinsett County clean. Residents can report any area that may need attention by emailing Deputy Ray Harson at nharson@poinsettar.gov. The College of Veterinary Medicine at Arkansas State University is now offering a large animal ambulatory service. The ambulatory service will allow members of the College of Veterinary Medicine to hit the road prior to the official opening of the school this fall. The veterinarians will travel to a client's farm, home, or facility to provide care for large animals such as horses, donkeys, cattle, sheep, goats, and pigs. The service will include wellness checks, routine herd health care, breeding soundness exams, pregnancy exams, and other consultations. The college says the ambulatory service will be available from 8 a.m. to 5 p.m. Monday through Friday. Health officials from the New York Institute of Technology at Arkansas State are warning of the dangers of heat exposure over the summer months. NYIT Dean Dr. Shane Spites says about 88 million Americans, or about 35% of the U.S. population, experience some type of sunburn each year. Dr. Spite says that even 15 minutes of sun exposure can damage and can lead to skin cancer in the future. He says wearing a sunscreen of SPF 30 or higher is recommended and should be reapplied every 30 minutes while enjoying the outdoors. Sunscreen should also be applied 30 minutes prior to going outside. The Sultana Disaster Museum in Marion, in partnership with Economics Arkansas, will hold a professional development day for K-12 educators on Monday, June 22nd. The session will explore the 1865 explosion and the economic decisions behind it. It will be led by Lisa Byram, Program Coordinator for the Economics Arkansas. There will also be presentations from Jerry Potter, author of The Sultana Tragedy, and Michael Shoulders, author of Crossing the Deadline and N is for Natural State. 6 hours of professional development credit is available. Registration can be completed online. The Hemingway Pfeiffer Museum and Education Center in Piggott has named Greg Brownerville as its writer-in-residence for this summer. Brownerville is an Arkansas native who is the author of 3 books of poetry. The residency includes a $1,000 stipend to help cover food and expenses. The Hemingway Pfeiffer Museum and Education Center selects a writer each year who will live in Piggott and have the opportunity to work in the studio where Ernest Hemingway worked on Farewell to Arms. A week-long retreat will be held at the center from June 22nd to June 26th. Motorists traveling to and from Memphis that use the I-40 Hernando de Soto Bridge can expect traffic delays through next Thursday, June 11th. The Arkansas Department of Transportation will alternate outside lane closures while crews perform a routine bridge inspection. During that time, the far left eastbound lane will be closed from 9 a.m. to 6 p.m., and the far left westbound lane will be closed from 9 a.m. to 6 p.m. Digital message boards, cones, and signage will be in place to notify motorists of the closures.
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7: Some sports news now. Van Pascal, the winningest active coach in Arkansas high school football, is headed to the Hall of Fame. Pascal, who led the Cross County Thunderbirds to the Class 2A state title last season, will be inducted into the Arkansas High School Coaches Hall of Fame this summer. Pascal talks about that accomplishment.
16: Well, that's going to be in July. I think it's the 17th, if I remember right. And that's an honor, a big honor. I'm blown away with it. I look at all that and think that there's a lot of other folks that's more worthy than me, but I'm certainly honored that I've been selected for that. And we're looking forward to doing that weekend in Hot Springs. I just appreciate it very much.
7: The Hall of Fame ceremony is set for Friday, July 17th at the Hot Springs Convention Center. It will feature Hall of Fame inductions for the Arkansas High School Coaches Association, Arkansas Officials Association, and the Arkansas High School Athletic Administrators Association. Pascal has more than 40 years of coaching experience. He also won the state championship at Monticello in 2009 and took Barton to the state title game in 2011. Prior to coming to Cross County, he also won 4 conference titles with the Wynn Yellow Jackets and reached the state semifinals in 2020. Tickets for the Hall of Fame ceremony can be purchased online. The Arkansas Razorbacks will be renewing their rivalry with the North Carolina Tar Heels as part of the 2026 SEC-ACC Challenge. The game is set for Tuesday, December 1st at the Dean Smith Center in Chapel Hill. This will be the 12th meeting between the Razorbacks and the Tar Heels, the first at a non-neutral site. North Carolina has won 8 of the team's previous 11 meetings. The last was during the 2023 Battle for Atlantis in the Bahamas, which was won by North Carolina 87-72 in the third-place game of the tournament. Prior to that, they met in the 2017 Phil Knight Invitational in Portland, which was also won by UNC. 6 of their meetings, from 1992-2017, were in the NCAA tournament. 2 of those were in the Sweet 16, and 1 in the 1995 Final Four. Arkansas coach John Calipari has faced North Carolina 13 times and is 9-4 against them. Arkansas is 3-0 in the SEC-ACC Challenge with wins over Duke, Miami, and Louisville. The other matchups in the 2026 SEC-ACC Challenge include Auburn at Clemson, Duke at Florida, Boston College at Georgia, Wake Forest at LSU, Pitt at Missouri, Syracuse at Oklahoma, Ole Miss at Virginia Tech, South Carolina at NC State, Florida State at Tennessee, Texas at Louisville, Alabama at Miami, Kentucky at Virginia, Georgia Tech at Mississippi State, Stanford at Texas A&M, and Vanderbilt at Notre Dame. Arkansas State University Athletics says it will celebrate three football anniversaries during the Red Wolves 2026 season. They include the 40th anniversary of the 1986 Southland Conference Championship and National Runner-Up season, the 35th anniversary of the Old Warriors Cookout, and the 30th anniversary of the founding of the Ring of Honor. The 19-

0: Stadium is built in nearby Indiana. The ownership for the Chicago Bears announced the move yesterday to a stadium in Hammond, Indiana, which is located about 30 miles south of downtown Chicago. The move has not yet been finalized by the league. The Bears are one of only two remaining franchises in the NFL that were part of the American Football Association, which was renamed the NFL in 1922. They have played at Soldier Field since 1971, and prior to that, played their games at Wrigley Field, which is home to the Chicago Cubs. The Win Fumble Club will hold a drawing on Monday for two separate prizes, a Ruger 350 Legend and a Beretta A400. Tickets are $25 each or $5 for $100. The drawing is sponsored by the Win Fumble Club and Taylor Arms. Proceeds benefit the Win Yellow Jackets Athletics Program. For tickets, contact any Win Fumble Club member. Special Olympics Arkansas says its athletes will be traveling to the 2026 USA Games in Minnesota aboard the Special Olympics Airlift. The airlift mobilizes volunteer owners and pilots of Cessna, Beechcraft, and Hawker aircraft to transport athletes, unified partners, and coaches to the USA Games. The Special Olympics airlift will operate from Friday, June 19th, through Saturday, June 27th, through the St. Paul Downtown Airport. Aircraft will land or depart every 3 minutes. Since 1987, volunteer pilots and aircraft owners have transported over 10,000 athletes and coaches through the Special Olympics airlift, ensuring athletes nationwide can participate in the USA Games. The Arkansas delegation includes 90 members who will compete in 11 sports. Donations are being accepted for the airlift and can be made online at airlift.txtav.com. The University of Arkansas East Arkansas Community College will host its 15th annual golf tournament on Monday at the Forest City Country Club. The event will benefit the UAEACC Foundation. The tournament will follow a four-person scramble format. Entrants may form their own teams or enter individually. Single entries will be assigned to a team, and teams will be flighted after the round. The number of flights will be determined by the number of entries. Cash prizes will be awarded to the top three teams in each flight. The tournament will also feature hole-in-one contests, a putting contest, closest to the pin, and more. A lunch buffet will be provided. Check-in for players will begin at 11:30 a.m. There will be a shotgun start at 1 p.m. There is an entry fee of $125 per player or $500 for teams of four payable to the UAEACC Foundation. For questions, call 870-633-4480, extension 352. Your forecast for Saturday, cloudy with a slight chance of showers and thunderstorms this afternoon. Highs in the upper 80s. South winds around 5 miles per hour. Chance of rain 20%. Tonight mostly cloudy with a slight chance of thunderstorms. A slight chance of showers in the evening. Then a chance of showers after midnight. Lows in the lower 70s. Southeast winds around 5 miles per hour. Chance of rain 40%. Tomorrow, showers likely with the chance of thunderstorms. Humid with highs in the mid 80s. South winds 5 to 10 miles per hour. Chance of rain 70%. Tomorrow night, mostly cloudy. Showers likely with a chance of thunderstorms in the evening, and a chance of showers with a slight chance of thunderstorms after midnight. Lows in the lower 70s. South winds 5 to 10 miles per hour. Chance of rain 70%. Your Monday, partly sunny. Chance of showers. A slight chance of thunderstorms in the morning, and a chance of thunderstorms in the afternoon. Humid with highs in the upper 80s. South winds 5 to 10 miles per hour with gusts up to 20 miles per hour. Chance of rain 30%. This has been your look at local and regional news.
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0: As we think of things that come between us today, realize that even memories can separate us. That song reminded me of the old story of the man attending church, and the preacher shouted out, "Who is that perfect man?" And a man in the pew stood up and said, "My wife's first husband." Sometimes people grow more perfect in memory than they ever were in real life. As Will Rogers so wisely put it, life's not as good as the old days, and it never was. The farther we get from the past, the more we tend to romanticize it. The farther we get from hurtful persons, the easier it is to remember good things about them. The reason we can recall good things about the dead much easier than recalling good things about the living is the dead can't hurt us anymore. Which reminds me of the story of the death of the meanest man in town. When the minister asked for anyone who wanted to say anything, there was a long, embarrassing silence. And finally, an old man stood up and said, "Well, old Jake weren't as bad sometimes as he was most of the time." We need to let go of the past to build a new future. As we think of things that come between us, then, we realize it's not just other people that separate us.
1: His eyes are cold and restless.

As we think about things that come between us today, realize that many women have discovered that a man's first love is not a woman, but a job. Many a wife has felt that her husband's mistress is his work. There's no question that being busy is one way to avoid intimacy. Some men will use their job as a way to avoid being close without even realizing it. Sometimes men will see their work as a way of expressing love for their wife and children. Do you think I like working all these hours? As always, what's important is to realize that men and women are different, not just in physiology, but in psychology. Speaking in generalities, women are more comfortable feeling, men are usually more comfortable doing. Women have a certain nesting instinct, liking to fix up the home. Men have a wandering instinct, liking to go out and conquer the larger world. Faced with a crisis or tragedy, a woman will feel comfortable gathering other female friends and crying and being supported by them. Faced with the same tragedy, men often prefer to be alone or to work out their feelings smashing a tennis ball or a racquetball or lifting weights. We're different. We're not bad. Understanding our differences is the key. Men need to understand that the purpose of a job is to provide for his wife and children. If a job is taking him away from them or coming between them, then it's time to re-examine the job. Women need to remember that men need lots of appreciation for what they do. Trying to change men only drives men away from women. And men need, on the other hand, to remember to take time to understand their wives' needs, to respect them. It all gets complicated, doesn't it? As George Burns once put it, "I was married by a judge, I should have asked for a jury." Which reminds me of the man who was raised by a Catholic mother and a Jewish father. He said, "I learned from both traditions. For example, I learned to go to confession, but I always took a lawyer with me. Bless me, Father, you know Mr. Cohen, don't you?" Well, some people come with us and others come between us.

As we think about what comes between us today, realize that many things can do that. The first song today was about old memories, how they can separate us. The second song was about how present realities can separate us. And the last song indicated how worries about the future can separate us. He was worried about the chill of an early fall. There's no question that anxieties about the future are just as bad as ghosts from the past. As someone wisely put it, the hero dies but once. The coward dies 1,000 times. The more we worry, the more we give fear power over us that it doesn't deserve to have. The cure for couples when either the past or the present is causing problems is simple. Talk about it. By talking about it, I don't mean attacking or blaming or judging the other person. All that does is guarantee that the other person will get angry and attack us back. Far better to ask questions like, is something worrying you? Is there anything I can do to reassure you about the past or the future? Inviting someone to talk, listening respectfully, and then being willing to do something differently can make all the difference in the world. Stuff that doesn't get talked about does indeed get piled up between us. If we're not communicating, if we're stuffing feelings inside us, they're still going to come out, but we may not recognize them. If we find ourselves getting angry, getting depressed, making bitter comments, those are pretty good indicators that we haven't been dealing honestly with our feelings. Remember, feelings that don't get expressed not only separate people, but they also eat us up inside. When I think of eating things, I recall the time I was doing a parish retreat, and the pastor's dog went into my room in the rectory and ate one of my Roman collars. And the pastor was really apologetic, but I said, it's no problem. The dog probably just wanted a taste of religion.

As we think about things that come between us today, we also think of things that came between us. As we look back on failed relationships, it's important to reassure ourselves that while a relationship may have failed, we are not failures. Erasers are on pencils and delete buttons are on computers because humans make mistakes. We can make mistakes in our choices of partners. That does not make us bad. It just makes us human. Hopefully, it also makes us wiser. The best part about failure is that at least we learned what not to do the next time. Someone asked me recently why Moses and the chosen people wandered 40 years in the desert, and when I asked why, she replied, because even in biblical times, men were too proud to ask directions. There's a lot of humor and a lot of truth in that statement. Sometimes we men are too proud to ask for help, to seek a counselor, to admit we were wrong, to talk to our spouse. Sometimes we make life a lot tougher than it has to be. I'm reminded again of some words of George Burns about happiness. He said, happiness? A good cigar, a good meal, a good cigar and a good woman, or a bad woman. It depends on how much happiness you can handle. Sometimes what looks good is not good. One of the things that comes between too many couples is temptation.

we think about things that can come between us today, realize that temptation has a way of coming between us and our better judgment. Just because temptation knocks doesn't mean you have to answer the door. Temptation is always pain disguised as happiness. I'd be willing to wager that not a single person was ever happier for having yielded to temptation. No matter how pleasurable, no married person feels better for having had an affair. No one sleeps better for having lied or cheated. No matter how often we repeat old sops like everybody's doing it, or if I hadn't cheated, someone else would have and they would have gotten the job. Such comments don't make a wrong a right. Some of our more ingenious excuses for cheating to get ahead are, well, I've got a wife and family to support, I've got to play the game. When we're tempted to do or say something that we know is wrong, the question to ask ourselves is, what do I really believe in, and what would I really want to give my children? I recall long ago hearing an interview with a prostitute, and she was saying on the show how much she enjoyed her occupation, how much money she made, and how she carefully selected her clients. And the interviewer asked her if she would want her daughter to be a prostitute. She said no. Ultimately, we give our families and ourselves nothing if we don't give something worth living and dying for. Values last long after cars and homes and boats have faded away. Things can come between us and those we love if we let them. Things can come between us and our better judgment if we let them. But nothing can ever come between us and the love of God. But we can choose to ignore love and to pretend we don't need love to heal our broken hearts.

As we think about things that come between us today, realize that we can even let things into our minds that separate us from our own best selves. I want to close with a story that a pastor told. I think it says a lot about how we don't have to let things separate us from our own peace of mind. A pastor once asked a very self-confident parishioner the secret of his peace and his confidence, and the man replied, "I've always made it a rule that when I shut the door, I've shut the door." He went on to explain that it used to be his habit to go to bed taking all his troubles and fears with him. He couldn't sleep, his health was undermined. And one night in this condition, he got up and went to the window. He said it was a beautiful night. The garden and the fields were flooded in silvery moonlight. The perfect tranquility, he said, mocked all the tumult of my brain. Why had I locked the office door so carefully if I wished all the ledgers and cash books and order forms to come home with me? Why had I closed the bedroom door so carefully if I wished all the cares of life to follow me in the room? I knelt down there at the windowsill with all the air caressing my face, and then and there asked God to forgive me. And since then, when I've shut a door, I've shut a door. Here was a man who put the Lord not only before him, but behind him. To keep things or people from coming between us and those we love, to keep things from dividing us on the inside, we need to put God at the center of our lives. There's a unique way to know if it's really God's love. God's love always sets us free. God's love is not a ball and chain.

0: 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That's 826.
1: Well, it's been fun today on the country road, so join me again next week, and we'll put our lives together again for another half hour and share a few songs and a few reflections on a country road. Country Road is produced through the facilities of WPOC in Baltimore. I'm Father Joe Bregner.

0: Mom and Dad used to argue about everything, especially about Dad's drinking. It drove me crazy. It got so bad, I couldn't do my homework. 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
2: The U.S. and Iran are continuing to exchange missile fire over the Persian Gulf. Richard Engel reports the U.S. has been attacking Iran while Iran has fired missiles at Bahrain and Kuwait.
3: Kuwait's airport this morning was forced into an emergency shutdown as it was targeted by Iranian drones and missiles, killing one person and causing significant damage to a terminal, according to the foreign ministry. A Kuwaiti official called it an act of criminal Iranian aggression.
2: The alleged attack was in retaliation after the U.S. reportedly shot down several Iranian drones and struck several sites inside Iran. President Trump says Iran hasn't made a deal with the U.S. yet because they're proud and it's a very hard thing for them. In an interview with NBC News, Trump also said Iran hasn't made a deal because the president says Iran has spent decades operating without major consequences.
4: It takes a little while. You're talking about 47 years of getting away with whatever they wanted. I mean, this should have been done long ago.
2: Defense Secretary Pete Hegseth is urging European leaders to remain vigilant against the danger posed by modern-day immigration.
5: 82 years ago today, the survival of Western civilization hung in the balance. Sadly, today, different European beaches are stormed by different dangerous ideologies.
2: Speaking at an American cemetery in Normandy to mark the anniversary of D-Day, Hegseth warned Western allies not to forget that freedom isn't free. Hegseth was in France to mark the 82nd anniversary of the Allied invasion that ultimately led to the liberation of Western Europe from Nazi Germany and the end of World War II. Severe thunderstorms are developing in the northern plains and central U.S. The region faces a fourth consecutive day of severe weather with conditions creating a flash flood threat that stretches from West Texas to southern Minnesota. And another storm system will move eastward out of southern Canada and into the Northwest. I'm Lisa Carton. President Trump wants to cut jobs from the Office of National Intelligence. The Wall Street Journal says Acting Director of National Intelligence Bill Pulte was told by Trump to start the process of cutting employees from the office. Pulte was tapped to replace Tulsi Gabbard and will be responsible for overseeing 18 U.S. intelligence agencies, including the CIA and the National Security Agency. However, his tenure with the office is expected to be temporary, and the president has indicated the White House has 5 interviews lined up with potential permanent DNI nominees. President Trump says he's with the American farmer 1,000%.
6: You all built this country, not the complainers, not the wise guys. You all built this country.
2: Speaking at a farming roundtable on Friday in Chippewa Falls, Wisconsin, Trump says he's been fighting hard to create an equal playing field when it comes to agricultural trade with other countries. Trump previously announced a $12 billion economic relief for American farmers affected by trade disruptions largely caused by tariffs. President Trump says he's been watching the NBA Finals and is enamored by the San Antonio Spurs All-Star Victor Wembanyama.
4: How do you guard this guy? 7'5" and he's got a great shot, right?
2: The New York Knicks stole home court in the NBA Finals. The team took down the Spurs 105-104 from San Antonio to take a 2-0 lead in the best of seven series. New York has won 13 straight postseason games, which is the second longest streak in league history. Victor Wembanyama sunk 29 points for the Spurs, which will try to avoid the dreaded 3-0 deficit. Knicks coach Mike Brown says it was a competitive game.
7: What a ball game. This is a fantastic ball game. They made a run. We made a run. They made a run. We made a run. So there was a lot of back and forth throughout the course of the game.
2: The series shifts to New York for Game 3 on Monday. I'm Lisa Carton.
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9: Hi, everyone. Clouds around for our Saturday forecast with highs today in the mid-80s. We've got a slight chance of a shower or storm this afternoon and tonight. Tomorrow, expect cloudy skies, passing showers, and storms all day. It'll be warm, rather unsettled, with highs in the mid-80s. Showers and storms will continue for Sunday night. By Monday, we're back to partly sunny skies. We'll keep a few showers around with highs in the upper 80s and 90 degrees by Tuesday. From the Arkansas Now Weather Center, I'm meteorologist Laura Huckabee.

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2: Hi, everyone. Clouds around for our Saturday forecast with highs today in the mid-80s. We've got a slight chance of a shower or storm this afternoon and tonight. Tomorrow, expect cloudy skies, passing showers and storms all day. It'll be warm, rather unsettled, with highs in the mid-80s. Showers and storms will continue for Sunday night. By Monday, we're back to partly sunny skies. We'll keep a few showers around with highs in the upper 80s and 90 degrees by Tuesday. From the Arkansas Now Weather Center, I'm meteorologist Laura Huckabee.

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2: Hi, everyone. Clouds around for our Saturday forecast with highs today in the mid-80s. We've got a slight chance of a shower or storm this afternoon and tonight. Tomorrow, expect cloudy skies, passing showers and storms all day. It'll be warm, rather unsettled, with highs in the mid-80s. Showers and storms will continue for Sunday night. By Monday, we're back to partly sunny skies. We'll keep a few showers around with highs in the upper 80s and 90 degrees by Tuesday. From the Arkansas Now Weather Center, I'm meteorologist Laura Huckabee.

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1: This is today's church bulletin. The Pine Tree Homecoming is Sunday, June 7th. Dinner on the grounds will be at noon with singing at 1 p.m. All proceeds will benefit the Barnashaw Cemetery at Pine Tree. A Happy Birthday America 250 celebration will be held at Trinity Baptist Church on Saturday, July 4th, Independence Day. It will be held from noon to 9 p.m. and include activities for all ages, food, fellowship, and a large fireworks show to end the day. Trinity Baptist is located just west of Wynn on U.S. 64. Vacation Bible School will be held at Ridgeview Baptist Church in Wynn from Sunday, June 21st to Thursday, June 25th. The theme is Emerald Crossing, a study of Psalm 23. It will be held each night from 5:45 to 8 p.m. Family night will be at 6 p.m. on Thursday, June 25th.
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3: Hi, everyone. Clouds around for our Saturday forecast with highs today in the mid-80s. We've got a slight chance of a shower or storm this afternoon and tonight. Tomorrow, expect cloudy skies, passing showers and storms all day. It'll be warm, rather unsettled, with highs in the mid-80s. Showers and storms will continue for Sunday night. By Monday, we're back to partly sunny skies. We'll keep a few showers around with highs in the upper 80s and 90 degrees by Tuesday. From the Arkansas Now Weather Center, I'm meteorologist Laura Huckabee.

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3: Hi, everyone. Clouds around for our Saturday forecast with highs today in the mid-80s. We've got a slight chance of a shower or storm this afternoon and tonight. Tomorrow, expect cloudy skies, passing showers and storms all day. It'll be warm, rather unsettled, with highs in the mid-80s. Showers and storms will continue for Sunday night. By Monday, we're back to partly sunny skies. We'll keep a few showers around with highs in the upper 80s and 90 degrees by Tuesday. From the Arkansas Now Weather Center, I'm meteorologist Laura Huckabee.

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2: Hi everyone, clouds around for our Saturday forecast with highs today in the mid-80s. We've got a slight chance of a shower or storm this afternoon and tonight. Tomorrow, expect cloudy skies, passing showers and storms all day. It'll be warm, rather unsettled with highs in the mid-80s. Showers and storms will continue for Sunday night. By Monday, we're back to partly sunny skies. We'll keep a few showers around with highs in the upper 80s and 90 degrees by Tuesday. From the Arkansas Now Weather Center, I'm meteorologist Laura Huckabee.

know it drove mama crazy being a trucker's wife. The part she couldn't handle was being alone. I guess she needed more to hold than just a telephone. Papa called mama each and every night just to ask her how she was and if his kids were alright. 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Mama was a looker, Lord, how she shined.

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2: Hi, everyone. Clouds around for our Saturday forecast with highs today in the mid-80s. We've got a slight chance of a shower or storm this afternoon and tonight. Tomorrow, expect cloudy skies, passing showers and storms all day. It'll be warm, rather unsettled, with highs in the mid-80s. Showers and storms will continue for Sunday night. By Monday, we're back to partly sunny skies. We'll keep a few showers around with highs in the upper 80s and 90 degrees by Tuesday. From the Arkansas Now Weather Center, I'm meteorologist Laura Huckabee.

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2: Hi, everyone. Clouds around for our Saturday forecast with highs today in the mid-80s. We've got a slight chance of a shower or storm this afternoon and tonight. Tomorrow, expect cloudy skies, passing showers and storms all day. It'll be warm, rather unsettled, with highs in the mid-80s. Showers and storms will continue for Sunday night. By Monday, we're back to partly sunny skies. We'll keep a few showers around with highs in the upper 80s and 90 degrees by Tuesday. From the Arkansas Now Weather Center, I'm meteorologist Laura Huckabee.
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2: Hi, everyone. Clouds around for our Saturday forecast with highs today in the mid-80s. We've got a slight chance of a shower or storm this afternoon and tonight. Tomorrow, expect cloudy skies, passing showers, and storms all day. It'll be warm, rather unsettled, with highs in the mid-80s. Showers and storms will continue for Sunday night. By Monday, we're back to partly sunny skies. We'll keep a few showers around with highs in the upper 80s and 90 degrees by Tuesday. From the Arkansas Now Weather Center, I'm meteorologist Laura Huckabee.

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1: President Trump says the Iran war will either end in a deal or finish the hard way. Trump said ultimately Tehran has no choice but to reach an agreement. He also told NBC News Iran hasn't made a deal yet because prior administrations haven't asked for as much out of the regime. Trump added they're strong and they're proud, so it's a very hard thing for them. A senior Iranian official described talks with the United States as being in a deadlock. CENTCOM says U.S. forces shot down 7 ballistic missiles over the Persian Gulf that were fired at Kuwait and Bahrain. Iran's Islamic Revolutionary Guard Corps claims the missiles were fired at enemy bases after American attacks on Iranian soil. The alleged attack was in retaliation after the U.S. reportedly shot down Iranian drones and struck several sites inside Iran on Friday. The body of an Auburn University student who had been missing in Japan for a week has been found. Lisa Carton reports.
2: James Higginbotham was on a family trip when he disappeared, leading to a search by police and local volunteers. He was last seen at the Kyoto train station on May 29th. His mother, Nancy Higginbotham, shared on social media Saturday that his body had been found by a volunteer search and rescue group. His mother said he walked away from his parents after she used ChatGPT to help find restaurants and sites in the area, as he was opposed to AI. I'm Lisa Carton.
1: A Virginia man who plotted with his au pair to kill his wife has been sentenced to life in prison. Brendan Banfield was found guilty earlier this year of murdering his wife and another man in 2023 with the help of the family au pair, who was serving 10 years in prison. Defense attorneys argued that the prosecutors made multiple errors during Banfield's trial and asked the judge to set aside his conviction. On Friday, Banfield was sentenced to life in prison without parole. McDonald's is modernizing more than just its menu. Restaurant Business Magazine reports the fast food giant is testing a new AI order-taking system at its drive-thrus called Arshik at 5 locations across the country. I'm Rob Martier. The United States can rely on a papal blessing for the World Cup. Speaking to reporters aboard his flight to Madrid, the Chicago-born Pope Leo said he will certainly support the U.S. as it prepares to compete on soccer's biggest stage. Leo said he doesn't know how many games he'll be able to see, but he'll try his best. The Pope made the comments before arriving in Spain to begin a week-long visit. Leo was greeted by huge crowds in Madrid, where he was welcomed by the King at the Royal Palace. Maybe a papal blessing will be a good idea ahead of the first FIFA World Cup game in Southern California on Friday. Thousands of workers could walk off the job. More from Jason Nathanson.
3: Thousands of hospitality workers who work at SoFi Stadium in Inglewood voted Friday night to authorize a strike.
4: No one would get fed. No food, no any kind of hospitality, no drink.
3: Yolanda Fierro works at the stadium. She and others want more money and a promise that ICE agents won't be involved in World Cup security. ICE is expected to provide security support, but has promised it won't be doing immigration enforcement. Contract talks are supposed to continue Monday. I'm Jason Nathanson.
1: Snoop Dogg has been rapping about Long Beach, the LBC, since he made his debut over 30 years ago, and tonight he'll headline the opening of the new Long Beach Amphitheater. The rapper tells NBC Los Angeles that the honor means a lot.
5: This is definitely a love letter to the city. We love you, Long Beach. Thank you all for having me open this place up.
1: The 11,000-seat F&M Bank Amphitheater is right on the water in front of the iconic Queen Mary cruise ship. This summer, Lil Wayne, Luke Bryan, Nas, The Roots, Deep Purple, Motley Crue, and more will hit the stage. Target is voluntarily recalling some of their Up and Up baby wipes due to potential contamination. Recalled wipes include Up and Up fragrance-free baby wipes in 20-count, 72, 216, 800-count, and 1200-count packages, as well as Up and Up fresh cucumber-scented baby wipes. They were sold in Target stores nationally and online. I'm Rob Martier.
6: Hello, everyone. It's now time for some local and regional news. Today is Saturday, June the 6th. The Wind City Council will consider resolutions related to replacing a bridge and condemning property when they meet on Tuesday night. The council will consider a resolution for a Delta Regional Authority grant for the replacement of a bridge on O Street. Another resolution concerns placing a lien on condemned property, while the third includes the final approval for the purchase of property for the EDA street grant. When Mayor Jennifer Hobbs comments about that project.
7: We have heard back from one of the landowners after last month the city council approved us making those offers. We're still waiting to hear back from the second landowner. So hopefully those things will progress and I'd love to be able to take that to City Council in June for final approval so that we can get that project started.
6: The street would be built between Falls Boulevard and Lemon Street near the primary school. In other business, the council will consider an ordinance for financing the pickleball project in downtown Wynn and the approval of e-citation software for the district court. An increase in hours for code enforcement and animal control officers and the reappointment of James Nickerson to the Planning Commission is also on the agenda. The Wynn City Council will meet at 6 p.m. Tuesday at Wynn City Hall. The Cherry Valley City Council and the Hickory Ridge City Council will also both be meeting on Tuesday night.
8: 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Don't buy things you can't afford and you've got to spend less than you make. I used to think, oh, give me a break, Dad. This isn't economic news. Everybody knows that. Well, with every year that goes by, Dad's advice makes more sense. It seems that he's getting smarter as I get older.
9: Common sense. 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First National Bank of Eastern Arkansas. Member FDIC. It just makes sense.
6: Audits involving the Cross County Rural Water District were discussed during a committee meeting Thursday in Little Rock. The Legislative Joint Auditing Committee's Committee on Counties and Municipalities met to discuss financial issues involving several cities in eastern Arkansas. Part of that meeting involved a discussion of audits from several cities and included the Cross County Rural Water District. It was noted that the district had not presented an audit to the state in more than two decades, despite the entity receiving both state and federal funding. Officials with the legislative audit have now received the audits and informed the committee on Thursday that they were reviewed with no findings. Committee members also heard from officials from several cities concerning financial issues there. They included the city of Biggers in Randolph County, Gilmore in Crittenden County, and Joyner in Mississippi County. Some of the issues faced by the cities include back taxes owed to the IRS, an incomplete audit, and other financial discrepancies. Senator Mark Johnson of Little Rock, who is a member of the committee, says many cities in the Arkansas Delta are facing challenges that are unique to the region. The kindergarten wing near the Wynn Primary School will be ready for occupancy well before the start of the 2026-2027 school year. That's according to Wynn Superintendent of Schools, Dr. Kenneth Moore.
10: The outside of that building is about 95 to 96% done. It's looking really good. The interior, we're still looking late June, probably wrapping that up, and then, you know, mid-July being able to get a CO from Chief Ward. And so we get that, then we'll be moved in and ready to roll for the next school year.
6: With that, the Wynn School District will transition to a new alignment next year, with kindergartners attending at the new kindergarten wing, first to third grade at the primary school, fourth to sixth grade at the intermediate school, seventh to ninth at Wynn Junior High, and 10th or 12th at the high school. Construction of the new high school is still expected to be finished in about 1 year. Wynn Junior High School will hold a drawing workshop for educators in the area that is focused on K-12 STEM education. It will be led by Maestro Igor Babilov, who is an American portrait artist and 2022 Ellis Island Medal of Honor recipient. He has created over 2,000 portraits, multi-figurative paintings, and other works of art, and is the only living artist whose painting was selected by Pope Benedict XV to hang at the Vatican Splendors Museum. His officially commissioned portraits include presidents, prime ministers, U.S. Supreme Court justices, members of royalty, celebrities, four popes for the Vatican, and George Washington for the Mount Vernon Museum. The drawing workshop will be held at Wynn Junior High from June 15th through the 17th. Chase Fowler, a teacher in the Truman School District, has been selected for the NIET Teacher Leader Fellows Program for 2027. Fowler is one of two teachers from Arkansas selected for the program. The other is Amanda Paring of the Riverview School District in Searcy. The Teacher Leader Fellows Program is a one-year opportunity for educational leaders in the K-12 system. It is designed to empower educators from across the nation to build their coaching and leadership skills. Each fellow receives a $7,500 stipend and are required to attend a boot camp. NIET is the National Institute for Excellence in Teaching.
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6: The Cross County Special Workshop in Wynn is working toward opening an area for clients to design and create their own t-shirts for events and other activities.
10: We've done some renovations, got some new awnings outside, and if you look on the west end of the building, where Treasure Chest used to be, we're remodeling down there and actually adding a new door on that end. One of the things that Miss Julie Brown runs that operation for us now, is wanting to do start a t-shirt shop. Mm-hmm. To put some of our people to work. And we buy a lot of t-shirts during the year, so it really makes perfect sense that we have a machine to produce our own. So we're putting in a ramp and a door and a window on that west end of the building because there's a ramp there, but it's not handicap accessible. So we wanted something handicap accessible for the entrance. And hopefully by the fall, we'll have a t-shirt shop up and running, and that is run primarily by the people that we serve at the Cross County Workshop.
6: That was Joey Aston, the executive director of the St. Francis Area Development Center, which operates the workshop. Nabholz Construction began work on the space nearly 1 year ago, with plans to eventually create the t-shirt design studio. Aston says the goal is to complete the project in 2 to 3 months. The Cross County Workshop became a part of the St. Francis Area Development Area umbrella in 2020. Dan Dixon of the UAMS Winthrop P. Rockefeller Cancer Institute in Little Rock will be the guest of the Cross County Hometown Health Coalition during their meeting next week. It will be held at 11:30 a.m. Tuesday at the Bill Thomas Tech Center. Dixon is the Associate Director of Community Outreach and Engagement for the Cancer Institute, which is the state's only academic cancer treatment and research center. He is also a professor of biochemistry and molecular biology in the UAMS College of Medicine. Dixon's work focuses on advancing cancer prevention efforts in rural communities while expanding statewide cancer education and patient navigation services across Arkansas. His research focuses on cancer prevention, early detection, colon cancer chemo prevention, and the role of gene regulation in cancer development. For questions, contact Cecilia Coleman, supervisor of the Cross County Health Institute, 870-238-2101. The Cross County Library has launched a giveaway for its youngest readers in order to promote this year's summer reading program. The library has several summer reading signs that the children can take a picture with and share to the library's social media page. A winner will receive a bag of dinosaur-themed goodies. The theme for this year's summer reading program is Unearth a Story, and it is dinosaur-themed. A winner for the giveaway will be announced next Friday, June the 12th. A Juneteenth Freedom Day barbecue contest will be held at the Odell McCallum Community Center in Wynn next Saturday, June 13th. It will be held from 1 p.m. to 6 p.m. that day. There's a $25 entry fee. First, second, and third place trophies will be awarded. The categories will include ribs, chicken, and cook's choice. Vendors and performers are wanted. For more information, contact Ashley Harris at 870-208-3974 or email ashleyharris400@gmail.com or Jeremy Bailey at 870-588-5349 or email jb242004@gmail.com. 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The meeting place is the Lake Dunn Boat Ramp parking lot. There's a cost of $18 for adults ages 13 and up, $12 for children ages 6 to 12. 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
6: Some regional news now. A Jonesboro woman could face up to life in prison after police said she was the contact person in the aggravated robbery of a pizza delivery driver this week. Craighead County District Court Tommy Fowler found probable cause to charge 23-year-old Shamia Sims of Jonesboro with felony aggravated robbery and misdemeanor theft. She was being held on a $250,000 bond and will be required to wear a GPS monitor upon release. Aggravated robbery is a Class Y felony and carries up to life in prison. The robbery occurred at the Caraway Commons Apartments. The delivery driver was robbed at gunpoint by 3 juveniles, including one who was wearing a GPS monitor. That monitor confirmed he was involved in the robbery, and the suspect identified the 2 other juveniles that were with him, as well as Sims. Sims reportedly admitted to police that she provided a fake name for the pizza order. However, she says that she did not know of the plan to rob the victim. Sims is next scheduled to appear in court on July 30th. The Poinsett County Sheriff's Department has begun a new program using inmate labor to clean up areas in the county. The department says the work crews will be supervised and escorted by deputies. The department issued a notice to the community that if they see an inmate transport van, that is a sign that crews are working in the area. The department also reminded the community to not litter and to help keep Poinsett County clean. Residents can report any area that may need attention by emailing Deputy Ray Harson at nharson@poinsettar.gov. The College of Veterinary Medicine at Arkansas State University is now offering a large animal ambulatory service. The ambulatory service will allow members of the College of Veterinary Medicine to hit the road prior to the official opening of the school this fall. The veterinarians will travel to a client's farm, home, or facility to provide care for large animals such as horses, donkeys, cattle, sheep, goats, and pigs. The service will include wellness checks, routine herd health care, breeding soundness exams, pregnancy exams, and other consultations. The college says the ambulatory service will be available from 8 a.m. to 5 p.m. Monday through Friday. Health officials from the New York Institute of Technology at Arkansas State are warning of the dangers of heat exposure over the summer months. NYIT Dean Dr. Shane Spites says about 88 million Americans, or about 35% of the U.S. population, experience some type of sunburn each year. Dr. Spite says that even 15 minutes of sun exposure can damage and can lead to skin cancer in the future. He says wearing a sunscreen of SPF 30 or higher is recommended and should be reapplied every 30 minutes while enjoying the outdoors. Sunscreen should also be applied 30 minutes prior to going outside. The Sultana Disaster Museum in Marion, in partnership with Economics Arkansas, will hold a professional development day for K-12 educators on Monday, June 22nd. The session will explore the 1865 explosion and the economic decisions behind it. It will be led by Lisa Byram, program coordinator for the Economics Arkansas. There will also be presentations from Jerry Potter, author of The Sultana Tragedy, and Michael Shoulders, author of Crossing the Deadline and N is for Natural State. 6 hours of professional development credit is available. Registration can be completed online. The Hemingway Pfeiffer Museum and Education Center in Piggott has named Greg Brownerville as its writer-in-residence for this summer. Brownerville is an Arkansas native who is the author of 3 books of poetry. The residency includes a $1,000 stipend to help cover food and expenses. The Hemingway Pfeiffer Museum and Education Center selects a writer each year who will live in Piggott and have the opportunity to work in the studio where Ernest Hemingway worked on Farewell to Arms. A week-long retreat will be held at the center from June 22nd to June 26th. Motorists traveling to and from Memphis that use the I-40 Hernando de Soto Bridge can expect traffic delays through next Thursday, June 11th. The Arkansas Department of Transportation will alternate outside lane closures while crews perform a routine bridge inspection. During that time, the far left eastbound lane will be closed from 9 a.m. to 6 p.m., and the far left westbound lane will be closed from 9 a.m. to 6 p.m. Digital message boards, cones, and signage will be in place to notify motorists of the closures.
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6: Some sports news now. Van Pascal, the winningest active coach in Arkansas high school football, is headed to the Hall of Fame. Pascal, who led the Cross County Thunderbirds to the Class 2A state title last season, will be inducted into the Arkansas High School Coaches Hall of Fame this summer. Pascal talks about that accomplishment.
15: Well, that's going to be in July. I think it's the 17th, if I remember right. And that's an honor, a big honor. I'm blown away with it. I look at all that and think that there's a lot of other folks that's more worthy than me, but I'm certainly honored that I've been selected for that. And we're looking forward to doing that weekend in Hot Springs, and I just appreciate it very much.
6: The Hall of Fame ceremony is set for Friday, July 17th at the Hot Springs Convention Center. It will feature Hall of Fame inductions for the Arkansas High School Coaches Association, Arkansas Officials Association, and the Arkansas High School Athletic Administrators Association. Pascal has more than 40 years of coaching experience. He also won the state championship at Monticello in 2009 and took Barton to the state title game in 2011. Prior to coming to Cross County, he also won 4 conference titles with the Wynn Yellow Jackets and reached the state semifinals in 2020. Tickets for the Hall of Fame ceremony can be purchased online. The Arkansas Razorbacks will be renewing their rivalry with the North Carolina Tar Heels as part of the 2026 SEC-ACC Challenge. The game is set for Tuesday, December 1st at the Dean Smith Center in Chapel Hill. This will be the 12th meeting between the Razorbacks and the Tar Heels, the first at a non-neutral site. North Carolina has won 8 of the team's previous 11 meetings. The last was during the 2023 Battle for Atlantis in the Bahamas, which was won by North Carolina 87-72 in the third-place game of the tournament. Prior to that, they met in the 2017 Phil Knight Invitational in Portland, which was also won by UNC. 6 of their meetings, from 1992-2017, were in the NCAA tournament. 2 of those were in the Sweet 16, and 1 in the 1995 Final Four. Arkansas coach John Calipari has faced North Carolina 13 times and is 9-4 against them. Arkansas is 3-0 in the SEC-ACC Challenge with wins over Duke, Miami, and Louisville. The other matchups in the 2026 SEC-ACC Challenge include Auburn at Clemson, Duke at Florida, Boston College at Georgia, Wake Forest at LSU, Pitt at Missouri, Syracuse at Oklahoma, Ole Miss at Virginia Tech, South Carolina at NC State, Florida State at Tennessee, Texas at Louisville, Alabama at Miami, Kentucky at Virginia, Georgia Tech at Mississippi State, Stanford at Texas A&M, and Vanderbilt at Notre Dame. Arkansas State University Athletics says it will celebrate three football anniversaries during the Red Wolves 2026 season. They include the 40th anniversary of the 1986 Southland Conference Championship and National Runner-Up season, the 35th anniversary of the Old Warriors Cookout, and the 30th anniversary of the founding of the Ring of Honor. The 1986 team will be recognized during a home game against Kennesaw State on September 26th. The annual cookout for the Old Warriors, which is made up of former A-State football players, will also be held that day. A-State will also recognize the founding of its Ring of Honor during their November 7th game against ULM. One of the oldest franchises in the National Football League, the Chicago Bears, are leaving their longtime home of Soldier Field and the city of Chicago as a new stadium is built in nearby Indiana. The ownership for the Chicago Bears announced the move yesterday to a stadium in Hammond, Indiana, which is located about 30 miles south of downtown Chicago. The move has not yet been finalized by the league. The Bears are one of only two remaining franchises in the NFL that were part of the American Football Association, which was renamed the NFL in 1922. They have played at Soldier Field since 1971, and prior to that played their games at Wrigley Field, which is home to the Chicago Cubs.

0: Minnesota, aboard the Special Olympics airlift. The airlift mobilizes volunteer owners and pilots of Cessna Beechcraft and Hawker aircraft to transport athletes, unified partners, and coaches to the USA Games. The Special Olympics airlift will operate from Friday, June 19th through Saturday, June 27th through the St. Paul Downtown Airport. Aircraft will land or depart every 3 minutes. Since 1987, volunteer pilots and aircraft owners have transported over 10,000 athletes and coaches through the Special Olympics airlift, ensuring athletes nationwide can participate in the USA Games. The Arkansas delegation includes 90 members who will compete in 11 sports. Donations are being accepted for the airlift and can be made online at airlift.txtav.com. The University of Arkansas East Arkansas Community College will host its 15th annual golf tournament on Monday at the Forest City Country Club. The event will benefit the UAEACC Foundation. The tournament will follow a four-person scramble format. Entrants may form their own teams or enter individually. Single entries will be assigned to a team, and teams will be flighted after the round. The number of flights will be determined by the number of entries. Cash prizes will be awarded to the top three teams in each flight. The tournament will also feature hole-in-one contests, a putting contest, closest to the pin, and more. A lunch buffet will be provided. Check-in for players will begin at 11:30 a.m. There will be a shotgun start at 1 p.m. There's an entry fee of $125 per player or $500 for teams of four payable to the UAEACC Foundation. For questions, call 870-633-4480, extension 352. Tonight's forecast calling for mostly cloudy skies, slight chance of thunderstorms, a slight chance of showers in the evening, then a chance of showers after midnight, lows in the lower 70s, southeast winds around 5 miles per hour, chance of rain 40%. Tomorrow, showers likely with a chance of thunderstorms, humid with highs in the mid-80s. South winds 5 to 10 miles per hour, chance of rain 70%. Tomorrow night, mostly cloudy, showers likely with a chance of thunderstorms in the evening, then a chance of showers with a slight chance of thunderstorms after midnight, lows in the lower 70s. South winds 5 to 10 miles per hour, chance of rain 70%. Your Monday, partly sunny with a chance of showers, a slight chance of thunderstorms in the morning, and a chance of thunderstorms in the afternoon, humid with highs in the upper 80s. South winds 5 to 10 miles per hour with gusts up to 20 miles per hour. Chance of rain 30%. This has been your look at local and regional news.
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1: Hi, everyone. Mostly cloudy skies. Tonight is low, settle in the low 70s. Tomorrow for Sunday, it's going to be cloudy. Initially, we'll be dry, but we'll bring in showers and thunderstorms through the middle and late afternoon with highs in the mid-80s. Then, more showers and thunderstorms for Sunday night. Monday, we've got sunshine around, but still a 50-50 shot of showers and thunderstorms with a high of 87 degrees. More showers and storms Monday night. From the Arkansas Now Weather Center, I'm meteorologist Laura Huckabee.

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2: Hi, everyone. Mostly cloudy skies. Tonight is low, settling in the low 70s. Tomorrow for Sunday, it's going to be cloudy. Initially, we'll be dry, but we'll bring in showers and thunderstorms through the middle and late afternoon with highs in the mid-80s. Then, more showers and thunderstorms for Sunday night. Monday, we've got sunshine around, but still a 50-50 shot of showers and thunderstorms with a high of 87 degrees. More showers and storms Monday night. From the Arkansas Now Weather Center, I'm meteorologist Laura Huckabee.

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She makes him walk the line. You can find me in my wigwam. I'll be beating on my tom-tom. 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'Cause I'm an Indian outlaw. Half Cherokee and Choctaw. 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

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My baby, she's a Chippewa, she's a one of a kind.

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2: Hi, everyone. Mostly cloudy skies tonight as lows settle in the low 70s. Tomorrow for Sunday, it's going to be cloudy. Initially, we'll be dry, but we'll bring in showers and thunderstorms through the middle and late afternoon with highs in the mid-80s. Then, more showers and thunderstorms for Sunday night. Monday, we've got sunshine around, but still a 50-50 shot of showers and thunderstorms with a high of 87 degrees. More showers and storms Monday night. From the Arkansas Now Weather Center, I'm meteorologist Laura Huckabee.

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